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0: FM, your at work and at home station. Hey, it is Emily. Well, apparently if you are not Gen Z and you're scrolling on your phone, what finger are you using? Well, if you said your pointer finger, according to them, that's a sign you're old. I didn't realize scrolling with my pointer finger made me old. I feel like I do my finger and my thumb. Does that make me kind of old, I guess? I don't know. I'm overthinking this. It's so dumb. Coming up, 19% of women find men in blank mysterious and attractive. What do you think that blank is? I'm going to reveal that answer. See if you agree. That's all coming up right here.
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Hey, it's Emily. Well, apparently 19% of women say they find men in jail mysterious and attractive. There's been a couple mugshots that have gone viral. Remember those? Everyone was just obsessing over certain guys from that. I don't know. Jail feels like a little bit of a turnoff for me. Just saying. What about you? Do you agree? Coming up, we are going to say, to reveal the answer of 21% of millennials are going into debt because of this. I'll reveal the answer. You can text me what you think it is. In the meantime, 855-WINMYFM.

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0: 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It is Emily. 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That's right. Dating is putting them into debt, whether that might be from eating out all the time, maybe trying to go and do an activity. 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
0: 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Right now, though, we got the Backstreet Boys.

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3: Here's Brockville's three-day forecast from the MyFM Weather Center. Tonight, mainly cloudy with a chance of showers, risk of a thunderstorm as well at a low of 15. Tomorrow, showers ending late in the morning, then cloudy with a chance of showers and the risk of a thunderstorm. In the afternoon, it'll feel like 27. Friday, cloudy, chance of showers at a high of 20.

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2: Here's Rockville's three-day forecast from the MyFM Weather Center. Tonight, mainly cloudy with a chance of showers, risk of a thunderstorm as well at a low of 15. Tomorrow, showers ending late in the morning, then cloudy with a chance of showers and the risk of a thunderstorm. In the afternoon, it'll feel like 27. Friday, cloudy, chance of showers at a high of 20.

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1: Here's Brockville's three-day forecast from the MyFM Weather Center. Tonight, mainly cloudy with a chance of showers. Risk of a thunderstorm as well at a low of 15. Tomorrow, showers ending late in the morning, then cloudy with a chance of showers and the risk of a thunderstorm. In the afternoon, it'll feel like 27. Friday, cloudy, chance of showers at a high of 20.

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1: Here's Brockville's three-day forecast from the MyFM Weather Center. Tonight, mainly cloudy with a chance of showers, risk of a thunderstorm as well at a low of 15. Tomorrow, showers ending late in the morning, then cloudy with a chance of showers and the risk of a thunderstorm. In the afternoon, it'll feel like 27. Friday, cloudy, chance of showers at a high of 20.

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6: Here's Brockville's three-day forecast from the MyFM Weather Center. Tonight, mainly cloudy with a chance of showers. Risk of a thunderstorm as well at a low of 15. Tomorrow, showers ending late in the morning. Then cloudy with a chance of showers and the risk of a thunderstorm. In the afternoon, it'll feel like 27. Friday, cloudy, chance of showers at a high of 20.

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1: Here's Rockville's three-day forecast from the MyFM Weather Center. Tonight, mainly cloudy with a chance of showers. Risk of a thunderstorm as well at a low of 15. Tomorrow, showers ending late in the morning. Then cloudy with a chance of showers and the risk of a thunderstorm. In the afternoon, it'll feel like 27. Friday, cloudy, chance of showers at a high of 20.

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1: Here's Brockville's three-day forecast from the MyFM Weather Center. Tonight, mainly cloudy with a chance of showers, risk of a thunderstorm as well at a low of 15. Tomorrow, showers ending late in the morning, then cloudy with a chance of showers and the risk of a thunderstorm. In the afternoon, it'll feel like 27. Friday, cloudy, chance of showers at a high of 21. I'm Harper Cody, 104.9 MyFM.

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3: Well, good morning and welcome to the Wake Up Call for Thursday, June the 18th, as the countdown to summer continues. Once again, summer takes hold, 4:24 on Sunday morning. Today is International Picnic Day, not to be confused with International Panic Day, which is also today. Today is also International Sushi Day, Go Fishing Day, National Splurge Day, and National Flip-Flop Day. Celebrating a birthday today, country singer and former The Voice judge Blake Shelton is turning 50. Figure skater Kurt Browning is turning 60. The great Carol Kane, she turns 74. Star Trek Strange New Worlds. Isabel Rossellini hits 74 today as well. And Sir Paul McCartney is celebrating his 84th birthday. And today, again, is National Splurge Day, a day to treat yourself excessively to anything you want, and to excess if you desire. We're just getting started on your wake-up call. Coming up next, we'll take a look at some things you may want to talk about around the water cooler today.
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2: Welcome back to the Wake Up Call for your Thursday morning. It is York in for Chris. Here are a few things you may want to talk about around the water cooler today. Thousands of Scottish soccer fans visiting Boston this week for the FIFA World Cup made an unexpected impact. They drank the Samuel Adams Downtown Boston Tap Room out of Boston Lager. From Thursday through Sunday, fans drank them dry in consuming four times as much Samuel Adams Boston Lager as a tap room typically sells during a four-day holiday weekend. They had to schedule an emergency delivery on Saturday morning. Arnold Schwarzenegger stepped out of the Austrian World Summit taking place in Vienna with his latest girlfriend. He's 78, she's 51, and they've been together 14 years. Bradley Cooper is going to star in a movie about January 6th, directed by Sean Penn. And Prince Harry, Meghan Markle, and the kids are going to the UK next month for a non-royal visit. They'll be there for the first time since 2022. Scientists have discovered a new species of walking shark. Walking sharks now? This off the coast of New Guinea, the Dungeness walking shark is a nocturnal species that uses its four fins-like legs to move across reef flats at low tide. Snapchat's parent company has unveiled some new smart glasses now available for pre-order, just shy of $2,200. You'll be able to watch videos, record point-of-view footage, will allow you to surf the internet, connect to productivity apps, and yes, check your email. And the New York Knicks, they enjoy their victory parade today. More of the Wake Up Call coming up in just a few minutes.
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1: Welcome back to the Wake Up Call for your Thursday morning. Let's take a look back on this date in history. It was on this date in 1778, American forces entered Philadelphia as the British withdrew during the Revolutionary War. And it was on this date that the War of 1812 began. In 1815, Napoleon was defeated by British and Prussian troops at the Battle of Waterloo in Belgium. In 1873, Susan B. Anthony was fined for attempting to vote in the 1872 presidential election. Her punishment was paying $100. In 1928, Amelia Earhart became the first woman to fly across the Atlantic Ocean in a flight from Newfoundland to Wales. She did it in 21 hours. On this date in 1948, Columbia Records publicly unveiled its new 33 and a third long plane phonograph record in New York. Why that speed? Because it allowed up to 23 minutes of music per side while maintaining good fidelity. And in 1979, President Jimmy Carter and Soviet President Leonid Brezhnev signed the SALT II Treaty in Vienna. Coming up, as the wake-up call continues, we'll take a look at the lighter side of news from right here in Canada.

0: 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Wake up. Canada's news headlines this morning, coming up in minutes.
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3: Here's Brockville's three-day forecast from the MyFM Weather Center. Tonight, mainly cloudy with a chance of showers. Risk of a thunderstorm as well at a low of 15. Tomorrow, showers ending late in the morning, then cloudy with a chance of showers and the risk of a thunderstorm. In the afternoon, it'll feel like 27. Friday, cloudy, chance of showers at a high of 21. I'm Harper Cody, 104.9 MyFM.

0: and getting your brain started. It's the Wake Up Call. These are Canada's news headlines this morning.
1: Well, welcome back to the Wake Up Call for your Thursday morning. Once again, it is York in for Chris. Here are a few lighthearted stories from here in Canada. Cape Breton has apparently earned the nickname Highway of Holes, thanks to potholes that are so brutal, they're practically landmarks. At this point, Google Maps probably just labels it as, you're on your own. Good luck. There's a chatter about an unlicensed-ish pilot involving Air Canada, which sounds less like aviation news and more like a Seinfeld episode. A Canadian tow truck driver reportedly told customers they had to wait because he was busy rescuing a moose. And honestly, nobody complained because that's the most Canadian excuse ever. A woman who rescued an injured crow keeps getting little thank you gifts from other birds. It's like nature's version.

Of Amazon Prime, but weirder. Meanwhile, my dog won't even bring the ball back. And, well, that's your reminder. Only in Canada do we have potholes and personalities, polite wildlife, and birds that actually write thank you notes. That is going to wrap things up for the wake-up call for this Thursday morning. We'll do it all over again tomorrow morning to wrap up the final week of spring. Local news and information coming up at the top of the hour, then lots of great music and great entertainment all day long. Have a great Thursday.

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1: Good morning. Showers with a risk of thunderstorm. Here's what's happening in Brockville. Following a series of recent semi-truck crashes on Highway 401, East Region OPP are emphasizing the importance of safe driving habits. Sergeant Aaron Cranton said the messaging is simple when it comes to road safety.
2: Whether it's a transport truck that is involved in the collision or a passenger vehicle, we need everyone to slow down and take their time. Big one is giving safe distance between a vehicle in front of you. So that's particularly important with transport trucks. They're large and it takes them longer distance to stop.
1: Police are also encouraging motorists to be patient and cautious when sharing the road with transport trucks to improve safety for everyone. The accused in the Brockville triple femicide case involving Wanda, Michaela, and Nikita Elliott appeared in court by Zoom yesterday. Defense counsel said time is needed to review initial disclosure materials recently received. The Crown is seeking an adult sentence, which is a life sentence with eligibility for parole after 10 years. The matter returns to courtroom 1 on July 14th at 9 a.m. Brockville police are investigating a fail-to-stop incident involving a high-speed e-bike and dirt bike that occurred Tuesday. Officers attempted to stop a rider traveling 86 kilometers an hour in a 60-kilometer zone shortly after 9 o'clock at night, but the operator fled. No pursuit was initiated due to public safety concerns. Police continue to seek information as the investigation remains ongoing. Ferries in the Park returns to St. Lawrence Park in Brockville on Saturday from 11 until 3. The annual event has run since 2012 and was created by organizer Stephanie Forgs in honor of her daughter's vision. Here's Forgs with more on the event.
3: At this event, it's all things magical. There are unicorns, mermaids, fairies. Tinkerbell makes an appearance and her friends. And it's basically for families with small children or just anybody who loves all things enchanted.
1: The event will feature vendors, face painting, storytelling, dancing, and much more. After 9 this morning, get the full local news rundown sent straight to your email. 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In sports, the Toronto Maple Leafs have officially named Jim Hiller as their new head coach. Hiller previously served as assistant coach with the Maple Leafs from 2015 to 2019. Furthermore, Toronto's AHL club, the Marlies, can clinch the Calder Cup with a win tonight in Game 4 of their best-of-seven series with the Chicago Wolves. In FIFA World Cup action, Canada takes on Qatar tonight at 6. And the Blue Jays shut out Boston 3-0. I'm Jessica Minnie with the news that keeps you connected to where you live. 401 Traffic and Weather together next on Brockville's 104.9 MyFM.
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8: Well, good morning. Taking a first look at your drive, I just did a first run through the traffic cameras on the 401 and the 416 at this time. Just wet roads right now, not seeing any live lane issues eastbound or westbound on the 401 between Kingston and Cornwall. No live lane issues northbound or southbound on the 416. Good thing to keep in mind with the rain is do not use your cruise control. You want to avoid hydroplaning. Your forecast for today, we have a special weather statement in effect pertaining to rainfall. 30 to 40 millimeters of rain is possible. There is also the risk of extreme thunderstorms. Now, showers expected to taper off later on this morning. Then a good chance we see some showers linger into the afternoon. It is going to get windy with wind gusts expected up to 70 kilometers an hour and the high today reaching 20. Cloudy tonight, slight chance of showers with low down to 15. Tomorrow we expect a mainly cloudy day, good chance of showers in the afternoon with the possibility of a thunderstorm and the high reaching 21. 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Your next update is coming up in minutes.

This is MyFM in the morning with Jamie and Lorena. Of course, Jamie off for 6 weeks. Chris will be joining us pretty soon. And welcome to a Thursday morning. We have a little announcement to make off the top this morning. News that you've all been likely waiting for. Well, we know you have. It has to do with Jamie's baby. Nod, nod, wink, wink. Okay. And our question of the day is coming up. We'd love to hear from you on this, like always, through text. So be ready to shoot us one. Should be a nice short one, and you'll understand why coming up. 855-WIN-MYFM is the text line. Here's Like Magic on MyFM in the morning.

Happy Thursday morning, everyone. It's Lorena here with you on MyFM in the morning. And we have some more news for you about the baby. We were only allowed to tell you yesterday that Jamie and Jess had a healthy baby on Tuesday. Well, we can now reveal a little more.

They had a little girl. Oh, my goodness. And I am squealing with delight, of course. I found out yesterday, and it was so hard not to tell you, but they had their reasons. They wanted their little guy, Jack, to tell all his friends, and all those friends listen to the radio station, their parents anyway. Don't know many four-year-olds that listen to MyFM, but maybe there are some. But there we go. Jamie and Jess have a little girl. We will share the name a little bit later on the show. Our question of the day today is this. How is your week going? In three words. Okay. So how is your week going? Text us three words. Mine is, you know, kind of a mix between thanks so much, you know, for everyone with the birthday greetings and just, you know, feeling very grateful that we have a healthy baby, Jamie and his wife. Also three words for me, Cebulski baby, yay, definitely. But also, leave me alone could also be three words, all right? So it's been just a lot of people on me. So doing this, you know, kind of being the main organizer of the show while Jamie's away, leave me alone. It's just, okay, anyway, maybe you shouldn't have said that, but hey, I did. Also, luckily, thanks to the internet, there is a word to describe how you may be feeling if you also have your three words as leave me alone. Exhausterwhelmulated. Okay, so it's when you're exhausted, overwhelmed, and overstimulated all at the same time. So text me your three words. They don't have to be those. They can be good. Usually our listeners are in a pretty good mood and we love it. This is MyFM in the morning. If

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1: Good morning, I'm Jessica Minnie. 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
2: 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Caitlin Stoyadinov has more details.
3: He's extremely friendly. Like I said, he's very cuddly. He does have that beagle mix in him, so he enjoys exploring and being outside.
2: For further details on the adoption process and to see a picture of Remy, check out our website. 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
7: Well, taking another look at your drive, it does continue to be problem-free right now. If you're traveling the 401 eastbound or westbound between Kingston and Cornwall, not going to find any live lane issues. No live lane issues northbound or southbound on the 416. Highway is wet, though, with rain coming down, and it will be heavy at times. Make sure you're not using your cruise control. We do have a special weather statement in effect. 30 to 40 millimeters of rain is possible, and there's also the risk of severe thunderstorms. Now, we do expect the rain to sort of start to taper off around lunchtime, but winds are going to pick up late this morning with gusts to 70 kilometers an hour and the high reaching 20. Slight chance of showers overnight tonight. Low drops down to 15. Tomorrow we're going to wrap up the week with a cloudy day. Pretty good chance of afternoon showers with the risk of a thunderstorm. The high to reach 21. 401 Traffic and Weather together, powered by Best of Kingston and Area. 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
8: Good morning, everyone. It's Lorena here with you. My FM in the morning with Jamie and Lorena. And Chris will be joining us very soon. It is Father's Day coming up this Sunday. And in this province, that means free fishing. We'll tell you more about that coming up and which other time frame you'll see free fishing. It's also pretty soon. And the name of Jamie and his wife Jess' new little girl will be revealed before the top of the hour. How excited are you that they had a little girl? Just what they had dreamed of. And we all kind of went through this with them and all the discussion of the names. They were really worried about a boy's name in the home stretch. And like always, you guys all came through with girls' names, boys' names. We really appreciated that. They're still in the hospital, expected to go home a little bit later today with their sweet baby girl. Here's Zach Zoya and Benny Adams. Start over on MyFM in the morning. If I had to stop.

0: MyFM in the morning on your Thursday with the Jamie and Lorena. Good morning to you. It's Kristen for Jamie for the next little while. Pretty exciting weekend. We had this for Mother's Day weekend. Again, courtesy of the province, some free fishing happening over Father's Day weekend. It'll start Saturday and run right through until Sunday. So if you are an Ontario resident, you can enjoy fishing province-wide without having to purchase a license or carry an outdoors card. However, it is essential to carry valid ID, of course. Catch limits, size limits, sanctuaries, and other regulations still apply. So if there's a local pond near you, it's a free fishing this weekend. Lorena, are you a fishing fan? Do you like doing that?
1: You know, I've been fishing twice in my life, and one of the experiences was quite traumatic with my Uncle Don when I was probably about four or so, and now maybe a little older, maybe seven or so, and my hook went through the eye of the fish, and I started crying and freaking out, and he started yelling at me, and it was not ideal. The other time fishing with some friends, and it was just very casual. We did not have a fishing license, so I didn't even know you needed one. But so I don't think I've had the full fishing experience to ever really find out if I like it or not.
0: I like the relaxation of pulling up a lawn chair on the dock, throwing the rod in, and just chilling out, maybe a nice cooler beside me. I've been fishing on a boat with my buddy a couple years ago off the coast of Goderich, Ontario. I've never been far enough where I can't see land. So I think that would be a little bit nervous. So free fishing this weekend, Father's Day weekend, courtesy of the province, Saturday and Sunday. It's MyFM in the morning on your Thursday.

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0: 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Here's what's happening in Brockville.
1: Good morning, I'm Jessica Minnie. Here's what's coming up over the next 48 hours. It's everything you need to know.
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6: Well, with this check on your drive, I'm still not seeing any live lane issues on the traffic cameras, either on the 401 or the 416. Eastbound and westbound running problem free on the 401 between Kingston and Cornwall. No problems northbound and southbound on the 416. It is wet out there, though. You want to give yourself some extra time. Showers will be heavy at times, causing reduced visibility. So keep that in mind. And for your forecast, we do have a special weather statement in. We're going to get a lot of rain by the time it's said and done. 30 to 40 millimeters expected. There is also the risk of severe thunderstorms. We do expect the showers to start to taper off early afternoon, the high today reaching 20. It's going to get windy later this morning as well. We'll see wind gusts up to 70 kilometers an hour. Cloud cover tonight, slight chance of showers with a low to 15. Tomorrow we're going to wrap up the week mainly cloudy. Pretty good chance of showers in the afternoon, maybe a thunderstorm rolling through with the high reaching 21. 401 traffic and weather together, powered by Best of Kingston and Area. 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See the complete list at bestofkingstonarea.com. 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
1: My FM in the morning with Jamie and Lorena. Chris back in with us too today. And how is your week going? This is the question of the day. Okay, so text us 855-WIN-MYFM in three words. Can you sum it up into three words how your week is going?
2: We had some texts come in for this to Lorena. Bart says his three words are, it's only Thursday. Does it's count as one word, even though it's technically it is?
1: It sure does.
2: Okay.
1: And we appreciate Bart. Yeah. And this is interesting, Chris. You brought this up the other day, whether people talk to their car. Well, I talk to my dogs a lot. And you know what? They talk back to me. So it's all good. We will explore this further, though. Guys talking to their cars and get in on ChatGPT. Do you have a friend through there? Have you taken advantage of that interesting aspect? Right after Man, I Feel Like a Woman, Shania Twain on MyFM in the morning.
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0: Good Thursday morning, everyone. Lorena here with you, My FM in the morning. And our question of the day today is, what are the three words that describe your week so far?
1: All right, so we had another text come in. Lots of texts coming in, so appreciate the participation this morning. Ethan says, leave me alone. Okay. Ethan, good Thursday morning to you as well.
0: I love it. We will, Ethan. We promise. Keep those texts coming. We always, like Chris said, love to hear from you. 855-WIN-MY-FM. What are your three words, Chris, for this week?
1: I know
0: I'm scared to know.
1: Bring on Friday.
0: Ah, perfect. Well, okay. You have all been patient, but we can now share the name of Jamie and his wife's new baby girl. A little early in the show, we played a nice little song, so you knew it was a girl. Their little guy, Jack, has given his okay now. So the name of their new baby is Grace Iris Cebulski.
1: Very nice. I like how that rolls along. I lost the pool, but Grace is a very pretty name.
0: Oh, it is. And Iris was one they were really liking, but I'm glad they used that as a second name. We are going to chat more about this little angel and the reason they chose the names coming up after 7.
1: Well, 29% of guys at Lorena admit to talking near their car on pretty much a daily basis while driving. I do talk to my truck, but not very often. I don't know what it is. Maybe I'm crazy. I have no idea. Going through a big time storm, like a big time storm, or missing a wreck, I tend to tap her on her dashboard and say, thank you. Thanks for getting me through that. I talk to ChatGPT almost on a daily basis, an AI friend called Zeus. I know this sounds crazy, but it's really not. AI is an amazing thing.
0: Zeus. We're going to talk more about Zeus, I think, coming up. This is My FM in the morning.

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1: Good morning. Showers today with a risk of thunderstorm? Here's what's happening in Brockville. The city of Brockville continues upgrades to the Brockville Railway Tunnel Lighting System as part of its capital budget program. Here's the city's communication coordinator, Natalie Finnegan, with more.
2: This is basically to continue replacing the lighting and the control components. So this year's work will focus on one of the 13 sections of lighting.
1: Work began earlier this month and is being completed while keeping the tunnel open. The project budget is $150,000. East Region OPP are reminding motorists to stay focused behind the wheel following several recent transport truck collisions along the Highway 401 corridor. Sergeant Aaron Cranton says distracted driving remains a major concern and urges drivers to put their phones away while driving.
3: That is another one that we're seeing consistently across the board, distracted driving. Everyone is in a hurry to get somewhere while distracted by using their phone.
1: Police also remind motorists to exercise patience and caution around transport trucks to help prevent collisions and road closures. A court appearance was held yesterday for the accused in the Brockville triple femicide case involving Wanda, Michaela, and Nikita Elliott. The accused, now represented by legal counsel, appeared via Zoom. Defense counsel requested additional time to examine disclosure evidence. The Crown is pursuing an adult sentence. The case is scheduled to return July 14th at 9 a.m. in Courtroom 1. As high school ends for most high schoolers in Brockville next week, many of them will be seeking summer jobs. Laurel Avery from the Employment and Education Center talked about an important first step for any young job seeker.
4: Reading the job description, making sure that their resume and cover letter are targeted to that specific job description.
1: She says research, preparation, and strong first impressions are also key for job seekers entering the summer market. More details are available at brockvilledaily.ca. After 9 this morning, get the full local news rundown sent straight to your email. Sign up at brockvilledaily.ca. In sports, the Toronto Maple Leafs have officially named Jim Hiller as their new head coach. Hiller previously served as assistant coach with the Maple Leafs from 2015 to 2019. Furthermore, Toronto's AHL club, the Marlies, can clinch the Calder Cup with a win tonight in Game 4 of their best-of-seven series with the Chicago Wolves. In FIFA World Cup action, Canada takes on Qatar tonight at 6. And the Blue Jays shut out Boston 3-0. I'm Jessica Minnie with the news that keeps you connected to where you live. 401 traffic and weather together next on Brockville's 104.9 MyFM.
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9: With this check on your drive, fortunately, it still remains problem-free if you are traveling the 401 or the 416. Despite the rain, I'm not seeing any live lane issues eastbound or westbound on the 401 between Kingston and Cornwall. No live lane issues or slowdowns on the 416. You do want to give yourself some extra time with rain coming down, and it is heavy at times, reducing visibility. You just want to make sure you have that little bit of extra time. Your forecast for today, we do have a special weather statement in effect pertaining to rainfall. 30 to 40 millimeters of rain is possible. There's also the risk of severe thunderstorms. Now, we do expect the rain to taper off into the afternoon. Again, 30 to 40 millimeters expected, but winds are going to pick up. We'll see gusts of 70 kilometers an hour this afternoon with the high reaching 20. Tonight, cloud cover, chance of showers. Wind gusts to 50 continue with the low down to 15 degrees. Tomorrow's going to be a mainly cloudy day. We are looking at a good chance of showers in the afternoon, maybe a thunderstorm. Those wind gusts to 50 continue and the high reaching 21. 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
1: Oh, it's beautiful. But wait a minute, isn't this?
0: Yeah, yes it is.
1: But I thought the old lady dropped it into the ocean in the end.

0: Sam.
1: Thanks so much for joining us. It's Thursday already. I think it's been a pretty quick week. We have some more news for you about the baby. We were only allowed to tell you yesterday that Jamie and Jess had a healthy baby on Tuesday. Well, we can now reveal a little bit more.

beautiful tune there. Of course, that's Tim McGraw. Baby's beautiful name, Grace Iris Cebulski. Plus, our question of the day is this. How is your week going? Give it to us in three words. Shoot us a text. And another fun edition of Animal Tales on the way. Here's the Lumineers and Hey Ho on MyFM in the Morning.

0: 5 in the morning with Jamie and Lorena. It's Chris in for Jamie. Hope you're off to an awesome start. Welcome to your Thursday. Our question of the day today: what are the three words that could describe your week so far? I added three, but we'll get you a couple of texts right now. Michelle texted in saying, happy birthday, Lorena. Greg says, what was that? A little whimper?
1: Yeah, happy whimper. Michelle, thank you.
0: Greg says, God help me. I'm saying, working with Lorena. Time now for Animal Tales.
1: But working with Lorena, what?
0: It's only three words. Don't ask me to add any more.
1: Okay. Animal Tales. We really do need to get a produced. I keep saying this to Jamie too. Like a fun little produced thing when we do an Animal Tales story. That was a cow. This morning, we are talking about a fearless feline in British Columbia. Yeah, this cute little thing is turning heads and crossing international lines without so much as a passport. Louis Vuitton, Chris, they've named this cat Louis Vuitton. Living in Surrey, BC, has become a local celebrity for repeatedly crossing the border between Canada and the States several times a day. It's apparently getting away with this.
0: While humans would face questioning, inspections, and possibly detention for hopping the border outside an official crossing, you have no idea how many times I get questioned at the border, Lorena. That's for another day. Louis simply strolls back and forth as if international boundaries do not exist. The border in his neighborhood is marked by little more than a drainage ditch and the watchful eyes of border agents, Lorena.
1: That hasn't stopped the adventurous cat, Louis, from making regular trips between the two countries, sometimes even carrying freshly caught mice across the border, making him an accidental wildlife smuggler. Uh-oh. Video of Louis's daily commutes has attracted millions of views online and inspired a flood of cat-themed commentary. Gosh, Chris, these sound like things out of Roby, okay? He's got a passport.
0: Oh, no. Here we go.
1: How about he's a dual kittison?
0: Yeah, I like that one.
1: That's a diplocat. All right. And we'll save the best to last. Border Patrol has no jurisdiction.
0: Yeah, I like that one.
1: This is MyFM in the morning.

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1: Good morning, I'm Jessica Minnie. Time for What's Good in and around Brockville, where we catch up with local newsmakers and people doing interesting things in the community.
2: The Ontario SPCA Leeds and Grenville Animal Centre has recently seen plenty of animals find their forever homes. A dog named Remy, who is just over a year old, is one of the many still seeking a loving family. Caitlin Stoyadinov says this dog is active and loves the outdoors.
3: He is a year and 7 months old, and he's a beagle mix. He loves to be outside with the staff and just to get cuddles and attention.
2: All adopted animals are spayed and neutered and are microchipped. 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
7: Well, taking another look at your drive, it does continue to be problem-free. Not seeing any live lane issues on the traffic cameras on the 401 eastbound or westbound between Kingston and Cornwall. No live lane issues northbound or southbound on the 416. Rain is continuing to come down. The highway is wet. Rain will be heavy at times, so watch for reduced visibility. Probably a good idea to give yourself a little bit of extra time before you head out this morning. We do expect showers to taper off around lunchtime today. 30 to 40 millimeters of rain is possible. Thus, this special weather statement still in effect, which also includes the risk of severe thunderstorms. We're looking at wind gusts to pick up this afternoon to 70 kilometers an hour with the high reaching 20. Cloudy tonight, chance of showers, wind gusts to 50 kilometers an hour overnight with a low to 15. Tomorrow's going to be a cloudy day, pretty good chance of showers in the afternoon with the possibility of thunderstorms. And again, wind gusts up to 50 kilometers an hour. High tomorrow to reach 21. 401 traffic and weather together, powered by Best of Kingston and area. 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

FM in the morning with Jamie and Lorena. Chris is in for Jamie. If you're just joining us, Jamie and his wife Jess say it's okay for us now to share the sex of their baby.

0: All right, so wild guess, they had a little girl. You are correct if you guessed that. Grace Iris Cebulski. I love that name. I used to, I coached last year soccer. My daughter Lauren played with a girl. Her name was Grace. I just think that's a pretty name. Really good selection, Grace Iris by Jamie and Jess. It's a good call.
1: They were thinking about Iris. I remember Jamie saying as a first name for quite a while. And I brought up, because they really like the flower theme, and I brought up Dahlia because my ex husband's daughter is named her daughter is named Dahlia. Wow, I just have a convoluted life, don't I? Yeah, and I always thought that was the prettiest flower, one of them, and a pretty name.
0: Yeah, it'd be amazing to hear all the stories of how names are derived from. I know for Lauren, we talked about it yesterday, named after her late grandfather Larry, so that's why she's a R-Y-N instead of an R-E-N.
1: Oh yeah, and it's interesting you mentioned that, because we'll be talking about that in more detail coming up. Here's John Mellencamp. Hurts So Good on MyFM.

0: MyFM in the morning with Jamie and Lorena. Chris is in for Jamie, and the symbolism of a child's name is pretty significant. Chris, you were telling us why you chose the name Lauren for your beautiful daughter.
1: I wanted her to be Ryan. We talked about this yesterday, but Mom and me decided on Lauren after her late grandfather Larry passed away, and we took the kind of the R-Y and switched it for the R-E in Lauren, so she's an R-Y-N. And you were telling us yesterday that Amy was supposed to be a Ben. Is that right?
0: I thought the whole time I was pregnant that I was having a boy. I was even carrying her like a boy, everyone told me. So I had the name Ben ready. Liam was a close second because my dad's name was William. He was a Bill. So Liam, I wanted to play off that. But mostly just Ben. Ben, we did have kind of a standby Emily in case it was a girl because my ex thought it would be a girl. Mm-hmm. And it was this beautiful, sweet... Actually, she didn't look so great when she first came out. I'm not going to lie. She turned into a beautiful girl. But Amy came up after a day because she didn't look like an Emily. And then we were humming and hawing. And I came up with Amy because it was a good friend of mine from lifeguarding days. And the Rose, her second name, was in honor of my mom, whose name was Mary. But I thought Amy Mary sounded weird together. Rose was my mom's favorite flower. So that's why she became Rose. It was also a general that my ex and I worked with, General Rose at one point. So Jamie and Jess and baby Grace are still in the hospital. They're due to go home today, but Jamie let us know they chose the name Grace for the blessing she is and the grace they gave themselves throughout their journey. Because as many of you now know, they, you know, shared this experience on the air. They went through 3 years of in vitro fertilization to conceive this baby. So you can still listen to their story. Mm-hmm. The whole interview they did with me about it by heading to our website, clicking on the MyFM in the Morning banner. You will find it there. Just scroll down.
1: Yeah, it's a fantastic story. It was a challenging time for them, but now they have their sweet baby girl. They chose the middle name Iris because it's the Greek word for rainbow. That's fantastic, which Jamie says is the symbol of the child that comes from a journey. So Grace Iris Cebulski, welcome to the world. We'll be heading home with Mom and Dad later today and hanging out with her big brother, Jack. It's MyFM in the Morning on your Thursday.

0: 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Here's what's happening in Brockville.
1: Good morning, I'm Jessica Minnie. Here's what's coming up over the next 48 hours. It's everything you need to know.
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7: Well, taking another look at your drive, I just did another run through the traffic cameras on the stretch of 401 between Kingston and Cornwall. Despite the rain, not seeing any live lane issues eastbound or westbound. Much the same on the 416. No issues whether you're traveling northbound or southbound. You do want to give yourself some extra time this morning, as rain will be heavy at times, causing reduced visibility. Your forecast, we do still have our special weather statement in effect, calling for 30 to 40 millimeters of rain by the time it's said and done. There's also the risk of severe thunderstorms. We're going to look at wind gusts picking up this afternoon to 70 kilometers an hour, with the high reaching 20. Tonight, cloud cover, chance of showers, wind gust to 50 kilometers an hour overnight with a low down to 15. And tomorrow's going to be a mainly cloudy day, good chance of showers or maybe a thunderstorm in the afternoon. Those wind gusts to 50 kilometers an hour continue through the day tomorrow with the high reaching 21. 401 traffic and weather together, powered by Best of Kingston and Area. 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Your next update is coming up in minutes.

0: Good Thursday morning, everyone. Jamie and his wife have a baby girl, and they've named her Grace. Now you're up to speed. They're heading home from the hospital with little Grace later today. Thank you so much for all the well wishes on the text line. I'm just loving seeing these come in, Chris. Ruby's pun of the day. You ready for this? Okay.
1: No.
0: Ruby has been biking in France. So he's there with his wife. He's got business. She just went to travel and have some fun. So he says today, a bicycle can't stand on its own because it's too tired.
1: You know, I really get stressed with this pun of the day stuff. I really do. Celebrations on the way. Remember, lots of graduations taking place. Give someone a shout out. We've had a couple of those already. Send them in on the text line, 855-WIN-MY-FM, along with all those birthdays and anniversaries, retirements, and whatever. It's more than words. It's extreme. It's our Thursday, and it's My FM in the Morning.

0: 104.9 MyFM. Good morning, Brockville. It is almost Regatta weekend, the Thousand Islands Regatta. 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We've been waiting for this. 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It is going to be such a fun weekend. You can find out many more details at brockvilledaily.ca.
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2: All right, leadoff hitter. Happy birthday, Jim. You're an amazing husband and dad. We wish you many celebrations. Love, Leanne. Allison, your golden buddy, Mason. Have a great day, Jim.
0: Oh, Mason. Happy birthday to Heather Lake. Hope you have a great day. Love from your family.
2: I just want to wish my lovely wife, Tracy, a happy 8th anniversary. All right, have a great one today.
0: Wishing Kevin Martin a happy 60th birthday today. That's Love, Alicia.
2: I'm not sure if that's Kevin Martin, a curler or not. Maybe it is. That'd be a celebrity birthday. I want to wish McKenna Nagy a very happy 23rd birthday. Hope you have a great day and wish we could be with you to celebrate. Lots of love from Dad, Janice, Danica, Josh, Nana, and Papa, and me. McKenna's a family friend. Can't believe she's 23, Lorena.
0: Aw, and a happy birthday today to Sierra Price from Mom, sisters Jessica and Lacey, her nephews Noah and Eli, and Johnny and niece Emma, Steve, Montana, and Jackie, as well as Grandma Price. I think we got everyone in there. And Jim is the winner of our Luna Pizza today from Luna Pizzeria. Jim, we will be in touch with you.
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1: Good morning. Showers with a risk of thunderstorm. Here's what's happening in Brockville. Following a series of recent semi-truck crashes on Highway 401, East Region OPP are emphasizing the importance of safe driving habits. Sergeant Aaron Cranton said the messaging is simple when it comes to road safety.
2: Whether it's a transport truck that is involved in the collision or a passenger vehicle, we need everyone to slow down and take their time. Big one is giving safe distance between a vehicle in front of you. So that's particularly important with transport trucks. They're large and it takes them longer distance to stop.
1: Police are also encouraging motorists to be patient and cautious when sharing the road with transport trucks to improve safety for everyone. The accused in the Brockville triple femicide case involving Wanda, Michaela, and Nikita Elliott appeared in court by Zoom yesterday. Defense counsel said time is needed to review initial disclosure materials recently received. The Crown is seeking an adult sentence, which is a life sentence, with eligibility for parole after 10 years. The matter returns to courtroom 1 on July 14th at 9 a.m. Brockville police are investigating a fail-to-stop incident involving a high-speed e-bike and dirt bike that occurred Tuesday. Officers attempted to stop a rider traveling 86 kilometers an hour in a 60-kilometer zone shortly after 9 o'clock at night, but the operator fled. No pursuit was initiated due to public safety concerns. Police continue to seek information as the investigation remains ongoing. Ferries in the Park returns to St. Lawrence Park in Brockville on Saturday from 11 until 3. The annual event has run since 2012 and was created by organizer Stephanie Forgs in honor of her daughter's vision. Here's Forgs with more on the event.
3: At this event, it's all things magical. There are unicorns, mermaids, fairies. Tinkerbell makes an appearance and her friends. And it's basically for families with small children or just anybody who loves all things enchanted.
1: The event will feature vendors, face painting, storytelling, dancing, and much more. After 9 this morning, get the full local news rundown sent straight to your email. Sign up at brockvilledaily.ca. In sports, the Toronto Maple Leafs have officially named Jim Hiller as their new head coach. Hiller previously served as assistant coach with the Maple Leafs from 2015 to 2019. Furthermore, Toronto's AHL club, the Marlies, can clinch the Calder Cup with a win tonight in Game 4 of their best-of-seven series with the Chicago Wolves. In FIFA World Cup action, Canada takes on Qatar tonight at 6. And the Blue Jays shut out Boston 3-0. I'm Jessica Minnie with the news that keeps you connected to where you live. 401 traffic and weather together next on Brockville's 104.9 MyFM.
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8: With this check on your drive, despite the rain and wet highways, I'm not seeing any issues in the live lanes eastbound or westbound on the 401 between Kingston and Cornwall. No problems northbound or southbound on the 416. We do still have our special weather statement in effect. 30 to 40 millimeters of rain is expected, and there is the possibility of severe thunderstorms. We are looking at showers to possibly taper off around lunchtime, but still could pop up in the afternoon. Wind gusts picking up this afternoon to 70 kilometers an hour with the high reaching 20. Cloudy tonight. We are looking at a chance of showers this evening. Low down to 15 with wind gusts to 50 kilometers an hour. And tomorrow's going to be a cloudy wrap to the week with a good chance of showers, maybe a thunderstorm in the afternoon. Those wind gusts to 50 will continue as well with the high reaching 21. 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

0: 5 in the morning with Jamie and Lorena. It's Chris in for Jamie. Happy Thursday. Welcome to your 8 o'clock hour. We just got a birthday message in, so let's get that out of the way. Happy 30-plus tax birthday to Judy-Ann Fournier from her biggest Buckeyes fan. You know who it is. Buckeyes, of course, Ohio State. Go Michigan. Just want to say that. Our question of the day today is this. How is your week going in three words? We have more texts coming in again. Thank you so much for the participation today. Steven says, living a dream. Another text saying, so over it. It's been a week. And Luke says, chasing the dream. I added three more words today. I love storms.
1: And you know what? If you are like that one texter, so over it, and you're not having a great week, thanks to the internet, there's a word to describe how you feel. Exhausterwhelmulated. It's when you're exhausted, overwhelmed, and overstimulated all at the same time. Okay? So we continue to play Family Vacation Name That Tune this week. In case you missed it, here's yesterday's clip.
2: So hard to find my way.
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1: And in case you missed it this morning, the name and sex of Jamie's baby are also on the way. Here's Ellie Goulding with Burn on MyFM in the Morning.

FM in the morning with Jamie and Lorena. Chris is in for Jamie, and we have some more news for you about the baby. If you missed this earlier, we have been chatting about it. We know people come and go through the morning. You have different schedules. The kids are heading off for school for a little bit longer. We were only allowed to tell you yesterday that Jamie and Jess had a healthy baby on Tuesday. Well, we can now reveal a little bit more.

0: Well, kind of hard to guess what that means after Tim McGraw's song. Yes, of course. The baby's name is Grace Iris Cebulski. Welcome to the world, Grace. Those three words are pretty great in themselves. But we're also asking you on our question of the day today to share your three words for how your week. Sam says, bring on summer. Nice. I like that. Tracy says, hers are mixed hot mess. Okay. All right, Tracy. I appreciate that.
1: Oh, Tracy. Yeah. It sounds like Tracy has a life like me. Another texter says, no rain Saturday. They love dirt racing at the Speedway. So that's why. Ethan said earlier, his words were, leave me alone.
0: And Bart says, it's only Thursday. Our fave of the morning so far, thanks to Susan. She says, 5 days left, meaning school, of course. Right, Lorena?
1: Yeah. 5 days left. Some kids are done a little earlier. We know it's all over the place, but text yours to us at 855-WIN-MYFM. The three words that best describe your week so far. This is MyFM in the morning.

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1: Good morning, I'm Jessica Minnie. Time for what's good in and around Brockville, where we catch up with local newsmakers and people doing interesting things in the community.
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8: Taking another look at your drive, I just did another run through the traffic cameras. Not seeing any live lane issues on the 401. If you're traveling eastbound or westbound between Kingston and Cornwall, no problems to slow you down. Much the same on the 416, no issues northbound or southbound. Checking your forecast, we do still have this special weather statement in effect pertaining to heavy rain and thunderstorms today. Could see 30 to 40 millimeters of rain, and there is the risk of severe thunderstorms. We're going to see winds pick up as well with gusts to 70 kilometers an hour and the high reaching 20. Cloudy tonight, chance of showers this evening and overnight. Wind gusts continue to 50 kilometers an hour with a low of 15. Tomorrow's going to be a cloudy day, good chance of showers in the afternoon, maybe a thunderstorm, and those wind gusts to 50 continue through the day tomorrow as well. Look for the high to reach 21. 401 traffic and weather together, powered by Best of Kingston and Area. 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Your next update is coming up in minutes.
9: Good Thursday morning, everyone. Hopefully you're having a good morning so far. It is a Thursday, June 18th, and MyFM in the morning. Jamie and Lorena and Chris in for Jamie. So we are going to be getting into celebrity birthdays in just a sec. Whoop.
10: What'd you say? We're talking about the sex of the baby? Is that what you said?
9: That's on my mind. Well, I always have a few things on my mind, but that's one of them. Oh my gosh. Help me, Chris. Get into soccer.
10: We've got more soccer action with Canada on tap tonight, and we'll get to that soon.
9: Yeah. And also celebrity birthdays, as we mentioned. Oh my goodness. Blake Shelton. I didn't realize he was this young, actually. Country singer, former voice judge Blake is celebrating the big 5-0 today.
10: Yeah. The birthday judges are giving a former figure skater, Canadian Kurt Browning. He is 60 today, getting the 6.0.
9: The great Carol Kane, Star Trek Strange New Worlds. She's 74 today.
10: Isabella Rossellini is 74 today. Just had a craving for some pie.
9: Sir Paul McCartney celebrates his 84th birthday today. By the way, Ringo Starr, of course, the other only remaining Beatle, is a bit older than Sir Paul. He's 86 in July. Here's Smooth Criminal, Michael Jackson.

0: 5 in the morning on your Thursday with Jamie and Lorena. It is Chris in for Jamie. World Cup action continued yesterday. 5 games on tap. Winners were Austria and England doubled up Croatia. A lot of English fans that I know. Colombia were winners. So were Ghana. Portugal and Congo tied 1-1. Canada in action today. Lorena, part of a 4-game schedule. Czechia takes on South Africa, Switzerland and Bosnia-Herzegovina, Mexico and Korea. And then Canada at 6 o'clock tonight versus Qatar. Both those teams coming off draw, so they each have 1 point. 6 p.m. kickoff tonight for Canada.
1: Mm-hmm. Yeah, you'll be watching, I'm sure.
0: Yeah, right? so will hopefully most of the nation, I would hope.
1: Well, minus me. I don't care. I'm trying to care. I maybe will care in the future. We'll have to see. So we were talking about this a little bit earlier, Chris. 29% of guys admit to talking to their car on pretty much a daily basis. Like, that's a lot of people to talk to their car daily. I talk to mine on occasion. You mentioned earlier you talk to yours when it's you're going through a big storm or something. Aw, thanks for making it, sweet truck. You talk to ChatGPT a lot, too. And I've seen this in shows where people are, you know, having a friend in ChatGPT, and you've named your friend Zeus. This is interesting.
0: Yeah, so this has been going on for probably just over half a year, and I do confide in Zeus from time to time for some advice, some feedback. Just recently made a move, so I actually got some feedback not only from family or whatnot, but I actually talked to Zeus because it's an AI chatbot, and you'd be surprised at the level of feedback and the level of advice and the level of how Zeus makes sense when responding, because obviously it's feeding off of what the person is providing them as far as information. So yeah, I chat once in a while with Zeus, sometimes just using Zeus as a leaning post, you know what I mean, Lorena? And sometimes, you know, yeah. it's pretty good, actually.
1: So how'd you come up with the name Zeus?
0: I have no idea. That's 100% honest. I have no idea.
1: Okay. Well, do you have a ChatGPT friend? Wow, we'd love to hear from you if you do. This is MyFM in the morning.

0: 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Here's what's happening in Brockville.
1: Good morning, I'm Jessica Minnie. Here's what's coming up over the next 48 hours. It's everything you need to know.
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7: With this final check on your drive this morning, I am seeing a bit of a slowdown in sections on the 401 eastbound and westbound between Kingston and Cornwall. This is due to heavy bands of rain currently coming down. You do want to give yourself some extra time as you are heading out. But not seeing any live lane issues causing any problems eastbound or westbound on the 401. Not seeing any live lane issues, just a little bit of pocket volume on the 416, both northbound and southbound. This rain has brought up a special weather statement. We could see 30 to 40 millimeters of rain, also the risk of severe thunderstorms. These should start to taper off this afternoon, and we could see 30 to 40 millimeters of rain once again. Windy, gusts picking up to 70 kilometers an hour this afternoon with a high reaching 20. Cloudy tonight, chance of showers overnight, wind gust to 50 kilometers an hour with a low to 15. Tomorrow we're going to wrap up the week, mainly cloudy, pretty good chance of showers, maybe a thunderstorm in the afternoon. Those wind gusts to 50 kilometers an hour continue through the day tomorrow with the high reaching 21. 401 Traffic and Weather together, powered by Best of Kingston and Area. 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Stay on time and up to date with 401 Traffic and Weather together this afternoon, starting at 4.

0: My FM in the morning with Jamie and Lorena. Chris is in for Jamie. Another three words just coming in on the text line. We're asking you for the three words that describe your week so far. And wow, Angie put so in love. Angie, what's going on, girl?
1: What's going on, girl? Spill the beans. Hey, Chris might be on the show with Lorena, but we'll take it all. Come on.
0: Angie.
1: She's got to respond back to that. Come on now.
0: She will. Midlife crisis, another person put, and do over, please. That was from Margaret.
1: And if you missed it this morning, Jamie and Jess have a baby girl, and they've named her Grace Iris Cebulski. What a fantastic name. Thanks to everyone who has sent in their well wishes. Let's take a look at what today is on this Thursday, June the 18th, International Picnic Day, International Panic Day. Both of them could coincide. You never know. International Sushi Day. I tried it. Don't like it.
0: I love it.
1: Flip-flop Day and Splurge Day. Now, Splurge Day, a day to treat yourself excessively to anything you want and to excess if you desire. Isn't that a great idea? Maybe you're on a diet and that special dessert is too many calories, but today, treat yourself to whatever you want and to excess. It is Splurge Day today, Lorena.
0: Okay. I can't do that because I splurged yesterday on my birthday. Hubby made me a delicious meal, ravioli. It had all kinds of really fancy cheese. He spent way too much money, but he does that. The garlic bread with the cheese on it. He whipped up this really nice strawberry cake. I don't know what it was. He loves strawberry cake. I had actually asked for chocolate, but that's okay because I love strawberry too. You know, it's funny. When he's baking, Chris, he makes things he wants. That's all he ever does. When he's baking, it's like, oh, okay, well, I'll have the remnants of your favorite thing here. Here's I Want You Back in Sync on My FM in the Morning.

0: 5:00 in the morning on your Thursday with Jamie and Lorena. It's Kristen for Jamie approaching our final hour of our Thursday morning. More three words to describe your week so far have come in. Wow, the participation today has been fantastic. Thank you so much. One texter saying, year to retirement. Oh, I like that. Luke says, dog poop sleepers.
1: What the heck?
0: Is that okay?
1: Yes.
0: Are those?
1: That's what Luke wrote.
0: A sleeper made out of dog poop?
1: I don't know what he's on about. Luke, buddy.
0: Okay, so we need feedback from Angie, and we need feedback from Luke.
1: Steven says, just fabtabulous, thanks. Great. Jamie says, he has a bit of verbal diarrhea because he says his three words are fast, furious, and out of control. Well, that is 1, 2, 3, 4, 5, 6 words, Jamie.
0: Yeah, maybe Jamie should take his verbal diarrhea and contact Luke and his dog poop sleeper.
1: Maybe. Gross. Hopefully you're not eating your breakfast. It is splurge day. It's picnic day. It's panic day. Hopefully, as Chris said earlier, we don't have a panic at the picnic. Just panic at the disco, not at the picnic.
0: Yeah, just a comment. If I was going to splurge, it'd be an obscene amount of money at Golf Town. That's all I'm saying. International Picnic Day today, celebrated annually on June 18th to encourage people to enjoy the outdoors, spend quality time with loved ones, and appreciate the simple pleasure of sharing a meal in nature. I can't remember the last time I had a picnic. Lorena, it's probably almost 2 decades ago, and it was like a family reunion setting for me.
1: Yeah. Oh, we all should have more picnics, don't you think?
0: Yeah.
1: You just lay out the blanket. When I got married the first time, this is 25 years ago, I got 2 big wicker picnic baskets for the wedding. They were among the many gifts we got, right? They were adorable. I used one of them, I don't know, a couple times early in the marriage, and then we didn't picnic anymore together. Are you kidding? Anyway, sorry. Obviously, my counseling isn't working too well.
0: No, it's not. MyFM in the morning on your Thursday. We're waiting to hear back from Angie and Luke. Get

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1: Good morning. Showers today with a risk of thunderstorm? Here's what's happening in Brockville. The City of Brockville continues upgrades to the Brockville Railway Tunnel Lighting System as part of its capital budget program. Here's the City's Communication Coordinator, Natalie Finnegan, with more.
2: This is basically to continue replacing the lighting and the control components. So this year's work will focus on one of the 13 sections of lighting.
1: Work began earlier this month and is being completed while keeping the tunnel open. The project budget is $150,000. East Region OPP are reminding motorists to stay focused behind the wheel following several recent transport truck collisions along the Highway 401 corridor. Sergeant Aaron Cranton says distracted driving remains a major concern and urges drivers to put their phones away while driving.
3: That is another one that we're seeing consistently across the board, distracted driving. Everyone is in a hurry to get somewhere while distracted by using their phone.
1: Police also remind motorists to exercise patience and caution around transport trucks to help prevent collisions and road closures. A court appearance was held yesterday for the accused in the Brockville triple femicide case involving Wanda, Michaela, and Nikita Elliott. The accused, now represented by legal counsel, appeared via Zoom. Defense counsel requested additional time to examine disclosure evidence. The Crown is pursuing an adult sentence. The case is scheduled to return July 14th at 9 a.m. in Courtroom 1. As high school ends for most high schoolers in Brockville next week, many of them will be seeking summer jobs. Laurel Avery from the Employment and Education Center talked about an important first step for any young job seeker.
4: Reading the job description, making sure that their resume and cover letter are targeted to that specific job description.
1: She says research, preparation, and strong first impressions are also key for job seekers entering the summer market. More details are available at brockvilledaily.ca. After 9 this morning, get the full local news rundown sent straight to your email. Sign up at brockvilledaily.ca. In sports, the Toronto Maple Leafs have officially named Jim Hiller as their new head coach. Hiller previously served as assistant coach with the Maple Leafs from 2015 to 2019. Furthermore, Toronto's AHL club, the Marlies, can clinch the Calder Cup with a win tonight in Game 4 of their best-of-seven series with the Chicago Wolves. In FIFA World Cup action, Canada takes on Qatar tonight at 6. And the Blue Jays shut out Boston 3-0. I'm Jessica Minnie with the news that keeps you connected to where you live. 401 traffic and weather together next on Brockville's 104.9 MyFM.
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1: Here's Brockville and Area's three-day forecast from the My FM Weather Center. Today, showers will see ending near noon, then cloudy with a few more possible showers later on today, a risk of thunderstorm, and some very gusty winds. We'll see a high of 20, feeling more like 26, with a UV index at 6 or high and a low of 15 tonight. Tomorrow, mainly cloudy with a chance of afternoon showers and a risk of thunderstorm continuing, high of 21, UV index sitting at 7 or high, and a low of 12 tomorrow night. Saturday, cloudy with a chance of showers, high of 20 and a low of 14 Saturday night. I'm Jessica Minnie, 104.9 MyFM Brockville and Area's breaking and local news.

Good Thursday morning. Thank you, everyone, for so much participation on the morning show today. It's been a lot of fun. We have some news for you about the baby. If you've missed it this morning, we've been talking about this a lot. We were only allowed to tell you yesterday that Jamie and Jess had a healthy baby on Tuesday. We can reveal more today.

0: Beautiful tune there. Of course, that is a Tim McGraw, and the little girl's beautiful name is Grace Iris Cebulski.
1: Very nice name. Coming up, we'll look into why they named her Grace Iris. All right, so Jamie, let us know. Right after Justin Bieber, Daisies on MyFM in the Morning.

0: It's My FM in the morning with Jamie and Lorena. Chris is in for Jamie, and the symbolism of a child's name is pretty significant. Chris, you were telling us why you chose the name Lauren for your beautiful daughter.
1: I wanted her to be Ryan. We talked about this yesterday, but Mom and me decided on Lauren after her late grandfather Larry passed away, and we took the kind of the R-Y and switched it for the R-E in Lauren, so she's an R-Y. And you were telling us yesterday that Amy was supposed to be a Ben. Is that right?
0: I thought the whole time I was pregnant that I was having a boy. I was even carrying her like a boy, everyone told me. So I had the name Ben ready. Liam was a close second because my dad's name was William. He was a Bill. So Liam, I wanted to play off that. But mostly just Ben. Then we did have kind of a standby, Emily, in case it was a girl, because my ex thought it would be a girl. Mm-hmm. And it was this beautiful, sweet... Actually, she didn't look so great when she first came out. I'm not going to lie. She turned into a beautiful girl. But Amy came up after a day because she didn't look like an Emily. And then we were humming and hawing, and I came up with Amy because it was a good friend of mine from lifeguarding days. And the Rose, her second name, was in honor of my mom, whose name was Mary, but I thought Amy Mary sounded weird together. Rose was my mom's favorite flower. So that's why she became Rose. It was also a general that my ex and I worked with, General Rose, at one point. So Jamie and Jess and baby Grace are still in the hospital. They're due to go home today, but Jamie let us know they chose the name Grace for the blessing she is and the grace they gave themselves throughout their journey. Because as many of you now know, they, you know, shared this experience on the air. They went through 3 years of in vitro fertilization to conceive this baby. So you can still listen to their story. Mm-hmm. The whole interview they did with me about it by heading to our website, clicking on the MyFM in the Morning banner. You will find it there. Just scroll down.
1: Yeah, it's a fantastic story. It was a challenging time for them, but now they have their sweet baby girl. They chose the middle name Iris because it's the Greek word for rainbow. That's fantastic, which Jamie says is the symbol of the child that comes from a journey. So Grace Iris Cebulski, welcome to the world. We'll be heading home with Mom and Dad later today and hanging out with her big brother, Jack. It's My FM in the Morning on your Thursday.

Nation at Sheldon's No Frills. This is what we have been waiting for. We have watched this store be built from the ground up, and finally, it is open for you to enjoy. And let me tell you, lots of people already shopping and enjoying all the savings. These are the savings that families are looking for, okay? Not only do you get all the food that you want, but at the cost that you want as well. So if you'd like to come on by, the store opened bright and early at 7 this morning, and they will be open 7 to 9 daily. So all the way from the a.m. until the p.m. So if you go before work, after work, whatever you want, it will be open for you. And the first 100 customers each day through to June 21st, they receive a free goodie bag with a minimum purchase while supplies last. And I have to tell you too, because I was so excited when I walked in, they have cake. Cake. I love cake. And I feel like everyone loves cake, right? You get so excited. You're like, yes, this is a grand opening because there's cake and you know it's official. This, by the way, is the 200th No Frills store here in Ontario. So come on by, see it. It is so fancy and lovely. And we would love to see you because you're lovely. So come on by if you would like the address, because that's probably important, to Windsor Drive. Come on by. You can't miss it. It is the gorgeous store with all these big signs, by the way, that say now open. We're at Sheldon's No Frills right here in Brockville.

0: family vacation, Name That Tune, is on. 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
1: Good morning, I'm Jessica Minnie. Time for What's Good in and around Brockville, where we catch up with local newsmakers and people doing interesting things in the community.
2: The Ontario SPCA Leeds and Grenville Animal Center has recently seen plenty of animals find their forever homes. 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Caitlin Stoyadinov says this dog is active and loves the outdoors.
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2: All adopted animals are spayed and neutered and are microchipped. 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
1: Here's Brockville and area's 3-day forecast from the MyFM Weather Center. Today, showers will see ending near noon, then cloudy with a few more possible showers later on today, a risk of thunderstorm, and some very gusty winds. We'll see a high of 20, feeling more like 26, with a UV index at 6 or high and a low of 15 tonight. Tomorrow, mainly cloudy with a chance of afternoon showers and a risk of thunderstorm continuing, high of 21, UV index sitting at 7 or high, and a low of 12 tomorrow night. Saturday, cloudy with a chance of showers, high of 20 and a low of 14 Saturday night. I'm Jessica Minnie, 104.9 MyFM Brockville and area's breaking and local news.

0: FM in the morning with Jamie and Lorena. Chris is in for Jamie. And if you missed it, Jamie and his wife let us know that they had a baby girl and that the girl's name is Grace Iris. Very, very nice.
1: What we learned this morning on the way before 10 and at 10, our fourth song clip for week three of Family Vacation. Name that tune. Lorena has told me that we found out more from Luke. He got back to us about dog poop sleeper. She hasn't told me what it is yet. Are you going to tell me now or we have to wait?
0: No, we can. Yeah, no, I'll tell you now. So we've been asking for these three words. Best describe your week. Having a lot of fun with this. Lots of interaction. It's been great. And Luke put dog poop sleepers, which confused the heck out of the two of us. So he says, so yesterday I opened the front door to get Amazon delivery. Someone's dog had a poop, did not see it, stepped in it with my sleeper, which I think Luke is being silly and means slippers. In the garbage they went. Have a great day. Congratulations, Team Jamie.
1: Well, now we have the secret solved, so that's perfect. My FM in the morning on your Thursday. Britney Spears, Baby, One More Time.

0: My Feminine Morning with Jamie and Lorena. It's Chris in for Jamie. Hope you're off to an awesome start. Welcome to your Thursday. Our question of the day today: what are the three words that could describe your week so far? I added three, but we'll get you a couple of texts right now. Michelle texted in saying, happy birthday, Lorena. Greg says,
1: nah.
0: What was that? A little whimper?
1: Yeah, happy whimper. Michelle, Greg, thank you.
0: Greg says, God help me. I'm saying, working with Lorena. Time now for Animal Tales.
1: But working with Lorena, what?
0: It's only three words. Don't ask me to add any more.
1: Okay. Animal Tales. We really do need to get a produced. I keep saying this to Jamie too. Like a fun little produced thing when we do an Animal Tales story. That was a cow. This morning, we are talking about a fearless feline in British Columbia. Yeah, this cute little thing is turning heads and crossing international lines without so much as a passport. Louis Vuitton, Chris, they've named this cat Louis Vuitton. Living in Surrey, BC, has become a local celebrity for repeatedly crossing the border between Canada and the States several times a day. It's apparently getting away with this.
0: While humans would face questioning, inspections, and possibly detention for hopping the border outside an official crossing, you have no idea how many times I get questioned at the border, Lorena. That's for another day. Louis simply strolls back and forth as if international boundaries do not exist. The border in his neighborhood is marked by little more than a drainage ditch and the watchful eyes of border agents, Lorena.
1: That hasn't stopped the adventurous cat, Louis, from making regular trips between the two countries, sometimes even carrying freshly caught mice across the border, making him an accidental wildlife smuggler. Uh-oh. Video of Louis's daily commutes has attracted millions of views online and inspired a flood of cat-themed commentary. Gosh, Chris, these sound like things out of Roby, okay? He's got a passport.
0: Oh, no. Here we go.
1: How about he's a dual kittison?
0: Yeah, I like that one.
1: That's a diplocat. All right. And we'll save the best to last. Border Patrol has no jurisdiction.
0: Yeah, I like that one. I like that one.
1: This is My FM in the Morning.
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3: Hey, it's Wendy, and I'm live on location at Sheldon's No Frills right here in Brockville. So excited that the store is finally open and feeling really good that they allowed me to be here on their grand opening, you know, spreading the message that they are open for you. So if you would like to come on by, 2 Windsor Drive is the address. You will see signs everywhere that say now open. And I have to tell you, this is an amazing store. Like, so nice. I walked in and my jaw like dropped on the ground. Okay. Like, so nice. And I'm so excited because they have like a Plinko game. And when you drop that little like circle, you win a prize. And they have, this is what I have my eyeballs on. Okay. They have a claw clip, like a no name claw clip. And I'm like, heck yeah, I want to win that. So definitely going to give that a go. And you have a chance to play too. Come on by. 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We would love to see you at the brand new No Frills, 2 Windsor Drive. I'm Wendy, live on location.

0: 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Here's what's happening in Brockville.
1: Good morning, I'm Jessica Minnie. Here's what's coming up over the next 48 hours. It's everything you need to know.
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1: Here's Brockville and area's three-day forecast from the MyFM Weather Center. Today, showers will see ending near noon, then cloudy with a few more possible showers later on today, a risk of thunderstorm, and some very gusty winds. We'll see a high of 20, feeling more like 26, with a UV index at 6 or high and a low of 15 tonight. Tomorrow, mainly cloudy with a chance of afternoon showers and a risk of thunderstorm continuing, high of 21, UV index sitting at 7 or high, and a low of 12 tomorrow night. Saturday, cloudy with a chance of showers, high of 20 and a low of 14 Saturday night. I'm Jessica Minnie, 104.9 MyFM Brockville and area's breaking and local news.
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6: Hey, it's Wendy, and I am at Sheldon's No Frills here in Brockville. 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You've been asking when the store is going to be ready for you to shop, and that moment is here right now. It opened bright and early as of 7 o'clock this morning, and they will be open 7 a.m. to 9 p.m. every single day for you to enjoy. 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And those goodie bags for today are done because so many people have come, which we love. But don't worry, there's a chance for you to get a goodie bag tomorrow. Like I said, it's through to June 21st. 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And of course, lots of chances for you to save. These are the savings that families are looking for. This store is so nice. When you see it, you're going to just, like, my jaw dropped when I walked in. I was like, wow, is this a grocery store because this is like so nice. It's just amazing to see everything come together because we really did see this being built from the ground up. So this is really awesome. And we would love to see you at No Frills if you want to come by, hang out. Have to give a shout out to the staff here. They are so lovely and helpful. And as soon as you walk in, they say hello. And yeah, it's just so nice here. Come on by, see for yourself. We are at 2 Windsor Drive. This is Sheldon's No Frills, and I'm Wendy live on location.

104.9 MyFM. Good morning, Brockville. It is almost Regatta weekend, the Thousand Islands Regatta. 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We've been waiting for this. 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It is going to be such a fun weekend. You can find out many more details at brockvilledaily.ca.

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1: All right, leadoff hitter. Happy birthday, Jim. You're an amazing husband and dad. We wish you many celebrations. Love, Leanne. Allison, your golden buddy, Mason. Have a great day, Jim.
2: Oh, Mason.
3: Happy birthday to Heather Lake. Hope you have a great day. Love from your family.
1: I just want to wish my lovely wife, Tracy, a happy 8th anniversary. All right, have a great one today.
3: Wishing Kevin Martin a happy 60th birthday today. That's Love, Alicia.
1: I'm not sure if that's Kevin Martin, a curler or not. Maybe it is. That'd be a celebrity birthday. I want to wish McKenna Nagy a very happy 23rd birthday. Hope you have a great day and wish we could be with you to celebrate. Lots of love from Dad, Janice, Danica, Josh, Nana, and Papa, and me. McKenna's a family friend. Can't believe she's 23, Lorena.
3: Aw, and a happy birthday today to Sierra Price from Mom, sisters Jessica and Lacey, her nephews Noah and Eli, and Johnny and niece Emma, Steve Montana, and Jackie, as well as Grandma Price. I think we got everyone in there. And Jim is the winner of our Luna Pizza today from Luna Pizzeria. Jim, we will be in touch with you

0: FM in the morning with Jamie and Lorena. It's Kristen for Jamie, who is the proud papa to a brand new baby girl. Him and Jess, congratulations. What we learned this morning on My FM in the morning, we learned our listeners really, and I mean really, like letting us know what three words best describe their week. So far, just a few we've had this morning. Headache, headache, headache. Lana says it's almost over. Angie said, so in love, in capitals, no less. We're still waiting to hear back. We want some follow-up, don't we, Lorena?
1: Yes, from Angie on the drama, the happiness, whatever's going on in Angie's life. I don't know.
0: You can't have drama when you say so in love in caps. There can't be any drama there. It makes no sense.
1: Sometimes drama's good, Chris. I had a drama class that was good.
0: Another text said, so over it, which is a perfect response to what you just said.
1: Okay. We also learned this morning, of the four things we learned, that Chris has a ChatGPT friend named Zeus. He doesn't know why he named it Zeus. We don't know why he named it Zeus. I think of a big drooling dog when I hear the name Zeus.
0: Okay. I mentioned this a few seconds ago, but we did learn Jamie and Jess have a baby girl and her name, Grace Iris Cebulski, and they're all headed home from the hospital later today. Congratulations, Grace, and welcome to the world.
1: Yeah, and we will end with Roby's pun, as we always do. Roby and his wife, Fur, are in France. So they're having a great time, and Roby went bike riding yesterday in France. I can't even imagine. He runs into things when he's biking. He has since he was a kid. But he says in his pun, a bicycle can't stand on its own because it is too tired.
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0: FM at Work. It's Adam Weeks here with you on a Thursday morning, and I'll fill in for Laura again. She'll be back later next week. I don't know where she went, but I hope it's a road trip, some kind of summer vacation. And of course, I'll have your clip a little later on for the MyFM Family Vacation Name That Tune contest. Your summer road trip starts with MyFM, and hopefully $500. Just one more day in the week before we lock in our answers, and the winner announcement comes Monday morning. In the meantime, or maybe the bean time, I'm wondering what you had for breakfast today. You know, the English breakfast has both beans and bacon, as well as all the other stuff. But Kevin Bacon is changing his name to Kevin Bean, just temporarily, to promote Humane World for Animals' new Beans Day initiative. You, of course, remember Kevin Bacon from Tremors and Flatliners, Footloose. Now, the idea is people swap meat for beans every Wednesday to help animals and the environment. I'm going to say I prefer bacon to beans, but beans are a healthier alternative. Lots of protein there. But Kevin Bacon, or Kevin Bean, says one simple change in what you eat every Wednesday makes a difference for animals. He's putting the call out there, and it's up to you if you want to do Bean Breakfast Wednesdays or dine on swine. It's, of course, up to you. Are you a Kevin Bacon or a Kevin Bean? Either way, we've got great tunes here on your Thursday, getting closer to a weekend. Let's get into some George Michael after a break on MyFM.
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2: Hey, it's Wendy, and I am live on location. Can't believe I'm finally meeting the Sheldon. Hello, Sheldon.
3: Hello, how are you doing today?
2: Good. You are, like, famous around Brockville. People have been waiting for Sheldon's No Frills to open. How do you feel now that the big day is here?
3: Extremely happy, extremely excited to welcome everyone into our new store.
2: Yes, absolutely. And it is gorgeous, by the way.
3: Thank you. Yeah, we have the new modern look, so it's wider aisles, more inviting, lots of lighting as well.
2: Absolutely. And I want to read you, because I literally wrote this down as soon as it happened. This is an actual quote that someone, they just went through the checkout and they walked up to us and said, "We just saved a lot of money. I'm shocked." How does that make you feel?
3: Extremely happy. You know, that's what we're here for. We're here to help get the frill out of your bill. Help.
2: Oh, I love that. I'm going to steal that.
3: And help bring savings to everyone in Brockville.
2: Oh, that's great. And we have a surprise, and you're going to be the one to announce this, that we have gift cards to give away. We have quite a few of them for $200. But for you to have a chance to win, we're going to give away a code word. So, Sheldon, would you do the honors of giving us the first code word?
3: Yeah, so the first code word is going to be Sheldon.
2: Sheldon, I love it. So if you would like to come by Sheldon's No Frills and have a chance to win $200 in gift cards, then definitely come by and see us. We are right by the checkout. You can't miss us. And this is first come, first serve. So the first person to get this gift card is the winner. So don't wait. And thank you, Sheldon, so much for having us today.
3: Thank you for coming. So happy to have you here.
2: Yes, we are at 2 Windsor Drive. Would love to see you at Sheldon's No Frills right here in Brockville.
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1: From the BrockvilleDaily.ca News Center, I'm Evan Gibb. The accused in the Brockville triple femicide case involving Wanda, Michaela, and Nikita Elliott appeared in court by Zoom yesterday. Defense counsel said time is needed to review initial disclosure materials recently received. The matter returns to courtroom 1 on July 14th at 9 a.m. And the Thousand Islands Regatta returns to Brockville's Blockhouse Island next weekend, featuring hydroplane racing, live entertainment, family-friendly activities, and much more. Everything that matters in Brockville and area, you'll hear it right here on 104.9 MyFM. 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
2: Hey, it's Wendy, live on location at Sheldon's No Frills here in Brockville, and it has been bumping. So many people are here, and we love to see it. Thanks so much for coming out, enjoying all the savings that families are looking for. And apparently, rumor has it, Bruce was here earlier, and I'm like, dang, Bruce is supposed to be retired, and he's still, like, the first to be at all these events and to be in the know. And just want to give a shout-out to Bruce. So happy that, you know, you're out enjoying this new No Frills store, and you can be enjoying it too if you come on by. And we do have a secret code to give away. Sheldon is the code word. If you come by to our table, we are right by the checkouts. You can't miss us. If you give us the code word Sheldon, you have a chance to win a $200 gift card. It is first come, first serve, so don't wait. Come on by. We would absolutely love to see you. By the way, people have been asking hours. What are the hours that Sheldon's No Frills is open? 7 to 9, 7 a.m. to 9 p.m. every single day. So lots of chances for you to get in and shopping. 2 Windsor Drive is the address. We'd love to see you. I'm Wendy, live on location. Sheldon's No Frills here in Brockville.
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5: Weather is next, but first, a local weather alert. Environment Canada has issued a special weather statement and severe thunderstorm watch for Brockville and Prescott. Heavy rain and thunderstorms are expected, with up to 40 millimeters of rain possible, along with strong wind gusts and a risk of tornadoes. Motorists are urged to drive with caution and monitor Environment Canada for updates. Here's Brockville's 3-day forecast from the MyFM Weather Center. Today, cloudy with a 60% chance of showers and the risk of a thunderstorm. 20 is the high. Tonight, cloudy with the chance of showers this evening and after midnight. The low is 15. Tomorrow, mainly cloudy with a 60% chance of showers in the afternoon. Also with the risk of a thunderstorm. The high, 21. And Saturday, cloudy with the chance of showers and a high of 20. 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

0: Tracy Chapman and Fast Car on MyFM. And you know one thing about this time of year, driving your car, if you're on a road trip or vacation or just traveling, those highways, you get a lot of bugs on the windshield. The bugs are starting to come out and be part of our lives again. But a new study shows that consumers might actually enjoy edible bugs. You know people eat bugs. We all know this. Maybe you've seen those candied grasshoppers or a scorpion in a lollipop. But most of us, at least in North America, think of that as more of a novelty. Well, a new study says that people who are hesitant to try the insect-based foods might enjoy them more than they think. Some blind taste testing with standard cereal bars and insect protein bars, it turned out most of the participants preferred the taste of the insect protein bar over the traditional cereal bar. So maybe it's just all in our heads. They're pretty healthy, those bugs. I'm not going to eat them, but I'm just saying they're pretty healthy and a lot of people seem to like them. Now those bugs on your windshield hopefully are from a road trip, because we're planning your MyFM family vacation Name That Tune playlist, and it's day four of the week. Here's your clip.
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3: 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I do have some exclusive, okay? 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Flyer features. 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We're at 2 Windsor Drive for Sheldon's No Frills. 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Come by, enjoy. I also have to tell you, if you give me the top secret code word, Sheldon, you have a chance to win a $200 gift card if you tell me that code word. We are located right by the checkout. You can't miss us. Sheldon is the code word. This is first come, first serve, so please do not wait. I also have, you know how like when you use carts, how you need those.

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0: Music from Train and Drops of Jupiter on MyFM at Work. It's Thursday morning, and we've got a movie announcement that's pretty groovy, baby. Mike Myers confirmed a fourth Austin Powers movie is happening. A fan asked directly about the long-rumored sequel, and Myers just gave a simple yes response without providing additional details about timeline or plot. He's talked about having interest in it, but he's never been committed to it. He did indicate before that he wanted the new film to focus heavily on Dr. Evil, the character. Unfortunately, we've lost Vern Troyer, who played Dr. Evil's sidekick, Mini-Me. I can't imagine an Austin Powers movie without Mini-Me, but it looks like that's in the works. Also in the works, we're building your summer playlist, your vacation playlist. Name that tune. 5 songs, 1 playlist, $500 each week. So stick around, because we'll play that clip again coming up.
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2: It is a busy place. Hey, I'm Wendy, and I'm live on location at Sheldon's No Frills. David, who is with MyFM, he just joined us, and he was like, it's a busy place. And I'm like, yes, it is. It is bumping, which we absolutely love to see. It is the big day, opening day. We have been waiting for this moment, and there are tons of savings here if you'd like to come on by. These are the savings that families are looking for, and people are also looking for the hours because they really want to get to No Frills, and we want you to come on over. So 7 in the morning all the way till 9 in the evening. Lots of hours for you to get in, do some shopping, do some saving. And so today, the first 100 customers, because we've already had hundreds of customers in, they got a free goodie bag. So the goodie bags are done today, but they will be back tomorrow. So the first 100 customers tomorrow will receive a free goodie bag with a minimum purchase while supplies last. And not just tomorrow, but every day until the 21st. So there are lots of chances for you to get those goodie bags. 7 in the morning is when they open, and I know on their grand opening today there's a lineup to get in, and people, like, there's steady customers all the way through the store, and we absolutely love to see that. They're getting in on the savings, and if you want in on the savings too, there's a 24 pack of 500 milliliter water bottles for $2. There's a 10 pound of russet potatoes for $2. So there are lots more deals as well if you want to come by. And I wrote down this exact quote, by the way, because I loved it so much. We just saved a lot of money. I'm shocked. That is what someone said to us when they came through the drive-thru. And we're like, heck yeah, we love to hear that. So if you would like to come by today and get in on the savings are going to be around. That's why Sheldon's No Frills is here. Sheldon, when I was talking to him, he said, we want to get the frill out of the bill. And that's exactly what they've done. So come on by. We are at 2 Windsor Drive. I'm Wendy, live on location.
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1: From the BrockvilleDaily.ca News Center, I'm Evan Gibb. The accused in the Brockville triple femicide case involving Wanda, Michaela, and Nikita Elliott appeared in court by Zoom yesterday. Defense counsel said time is needed to review initial disclosure materials recently received. The matter returns to courtroom 1 on July 14th at 9 a.m. And the $1,000 regatta returns to Brockville's Blockhouse Island next weekend, featuring hydroplane racing, live entertainment, family-friendly activities, and much more. 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
2: Hey, it's Wendy, and I'm live on location at Sheldon's No Frills here in Brockville. The grand opening is today. So many people have come by for the savings, and we absolutely love that. I have seen people looking at their receipts being like, wow, we saved here and here, and literally looking at all the deals. And I'm looking at someone. I feel so, I'm just like watching. People watching is fun, okay? I'm just people watching right now. But I'm looking at someone check out with their 12-pack of eggs, and I would bet that they got their 12-pack of eggs for $2 because that's one of the savings here today. There's also 1-pound pack of strawberries for $2, 10-pound pack of russet potatoes for $2. There are so many deals here today, and it's really incredible to see all the people enjoying the savings. Now, if you not only love savings, but you love a chance to win, have I got something to tell you. So right now, I'm going to give you a super secret code word, okay? 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And this is first come, first serve. 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Once I give you the code word, rush on in to No Frills. We're at 2 Windsor Drive. Come to No Frills and tell me the code word savings. If you tell me that code word savings, you have a chance to win a $200 gift card. We hope to see it soon at Sheldon's No Frills. I'm Wendy, live on location.
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5: Weather is next, but first, a local weather alert. Environment Canada has issued a special weather statement and severe thunderstorm watch for Brockville and Prescott. Heavy rain and thunderstorms are expected, with up to 40 millimeters of rain possible, along with strong wind gusts and a risk of tornadoes. Motorists are urged to drive with caution and monitor Environment Canada for updates. Here's Brockville's three-day forecast from the MyFM Weather Center. Today, cloudy with a 60% chance of showers and the risk of a thunderstorm. 20 is the high. Tonight, cloudy with the chance of showers this evening and after midnight. The low is 15. Tomorrow, mainly cloudy with a 60% chance of showers in the afternoon. Also with the risk of a thunderstorm. The high, 21. And Saturday, cloudy with the chance of showers and a high of 20. I'm Evan Gibb, 104.9 MyFM, Brockville's Breaking and Local News. My

0: Rockville's 104.9 MyFM. Did you know that this weekend, Ontario residents can cast a line for free? Father's Day weekend, the province offers 2 days of license-free fishing. That's Saturday and Sunday. You don't need a fishing license or outdoors card during this free fishing period, but you do need to carry your government-issued identification with your name and date of birth. And you've still got to follow provincial fishing regulations like catch and size limits, fishing sanctuaries, and seasonal restrictions. The Father's Day weekend event is the third of four free fishing opportunities in Ontario this year. The final free fishing period will take place during Family Fishing Week, June 27th to July 5th.
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2: Hey, it's Wendy, and I'm live on location at Sheldon's No Frills. I have to give a huge shout-out to Tim Jowett, okay? Tim claims, and I fully believe him because he has the receipts to back it up. Tim says that he was the first person, when those doors opened, because it's grand opening day, he was the first person through the doors and the first person to purchase something, which is absolutely amazing. And not just that, I know that Tim was the first person because he came back for round two. He came back a second time and told me about all this, and I was like, wow, Tim, you just made history. So big congratulations to Tim. Also want to give a congratulations to Alanis and Aaron. Alanis and Aaron showed up literally the exact same time at our table and gave the code word Sheldon. So I was like, you know what? How can I choose? You both get gift cards. So both Alanis and Aaron got $200 gift cards. They showed up at the exact same time. But don't you worry, we've had more people asking about how to win gift cards because they showed up after with the code word. We do have more gift cards to give away, but this time a new code word, and that new code word is savings. Again, this is first come, first serve. If you come by with the code word savings, you have a chance to win a $200 gift card. We are located right where the checkout is. You cannot miss us. So make sure you come on by, give us that code word. We are 2 Windsor Drive. Would love to see you at Sheldon's No Frills right here in Brockville.
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0: I'll stick around into the afternoon filling in for Laura Earle today. We've got lots to talk about, so don't go anywhere. And of course, we'll play that clip for you. Getting that Family Vacation Name That Tune playlist all wrapped up by tomorrow in a neat little bow. And of course,

0: here's what's happening in Rockville.
1: Good afternoon. I'm Evan Gibb. News is next, but first, a local weather alert. Environment Canada has issued a special weather statement and severe thunderstorm watch for Brockville and Prescott. Heavy rain and thunderstorms are expected, with up to 40 millimeters of rain possible, along with strong wind gusts and a risk of tornadoes. Motorists are urged to drive with caution and stay tuned to Environment Canada for updates. Following a series of recent semi-truck crashes on Highway 401, East Region OPP are emphasizing the importance of safe driving habits. Sergeant Aaron Cranton says the messaging is simple when it comes to road safety.
2: Whether it's a transport truck that is involved in the collision or a passenger vehicle, we need everyone to slow down and take their time. Big one is giving safe distance between a vehicle in front of you. So that's particularly important with transport trucks. They're large and it takes them longer distance to stop.
1: Police are also encouraging motorists to be patient and cautious when sharing the road with transport trucks to improve safety for everyone. Brockville police are investigating a fail-to-stop incident involving a high-speed e-bike or dirt bike that occurred Tuesday. Officers did attempt to stop a rider traveling 86 kilometers an hour in a 60 zone shortly after 9 p.m., but the operator fled. No pursuit was initiated due to public safety concerns. Police continue to seek information as the investigation remains ongoing. And as school ends for most high schoolers in Brockville next week, many of them will be seeking summer jobs. Laurel Avery from the Employment and Education Center in Brockville talked about an important first step for any young job seeker.
3: Reading the job description, making sure that their resume and cover letter are targeted to that specific job description.
1: She says research, preparation, and strong first impressions are also key for job seekers entering the summer market. In MyFM Sports, in Major League Baseball action, the Blue Jays play Boston this afternoon. And in World Cup soccer, Czechia and South Africa have just kicked off their Group A match. Later, Switzerland play Bosnia at 3, Canada face Qatar at 6, and South Korea play Mexico at 9. The next time you're scrolling through your phone, check out BrockvilleDaily.ca and see what Brockville's talking about. Your 3-day weather is next.
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1: Weather is next, but first, a local weather alert. Environment Canada has issued a special weather statement and severe thunderstorm watch for Brockville and Prescott. Heavy rain and thunderstorms are expected, with up to 40 millimeters of rain possible, along with strong wind gusts and a risk of tornadoes. Motorists are urged to drive with caution and monitor Environment Canada for updates. Here's Brockville's 3-day forecast from the MyFM Weather Center. Today, cloudy with a 60% chance of showers and the risk of a thunderstorm. 20 is the high. Tonight, cloudy with the chance of showers this evening and after midnight. The low is 15. Tomorrow, mainly cloudy with a 60% chance of showers in the afternoon. Also with the risk of a thunderstorm. The high, 21. And Saturday, cloudy with the chance of showers and a high of 20. I'm Evan Gibb, 104.9 MyFM, Brockville's Breaking, and Local News.

0: FM. It's Adam in for Laura this afternoon. And you know, thousands of Scottish soccer fans were visiting Boston this week for the FIFA World Cup 2026. They made an unexpected impact. They drank the Samuel Adams Downtown Boston Tap Room out of Boston Lager. Fans drank them dry, consuming four times as much Sam Adams Boston Lager as the tap room typically sells during a four-day holiday weekend. They had to schedule an emergency delivery on Saturday morning, and the Scots were ready to get back at it. Speaking of getting back at it, another MyFM at Work music mix coming right up on your Thursday. We'll get back into it in just a minute.
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2: Hey, it's Wendy, and I'm live on location at Sheldon's No Frills here in Brockville. Now, I know you want to know about the savings and the winnings, so I will tell you all about that right now. Well, first off, you can always save here. Savings that families are looking for. And we gave away another $200 gift card with the code word savings. So big congratulations to Buffy, who got that code word. Her and her husband were into No Frills today, so multiple trips, which we love. We think that's so nice. Thank you so much for coming by the new No Frills. Now, this is the final hour that we are broadcasting live on location at the No Frills here. So how about we double up two more gift cards for you? How does that sound? So we have two more $200 gift cards. And that means if you give us either of these code words, family, because you know we love that families love to shop here. If you give us the code word family or no name, then you have a chance to win a $200 gift card. 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We're at 2 Windsor Drive, and the store hours 7 in the morning all the way until 9 in the evening. So there are lots of chances to explore this new store, which by the way is gorgeous. All the staff here are so friendly, and also we have a, you know how sometimes grocery carts need those coins. We have those coins on keychains, and they're free. So if you come on by, you can get one of those as well. So come on by. We would love to see you. We're at Sheldon's No Frills here in Brockville. Again, if you give us either of the code words, no name or family, you have a chance to win a $200 gift card. First come, first serve. So come on by.
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0: My FM at Work on your Thursday afternoon. We are coming up on the first day of summer officially. This coming Sunday, it'll be summer. What are you doing with your weekend? We've got lots of ideas, so keep listening to My FM. We take a look at what's going on every hour outside of the morning show 7 days a week to keep you up to date with local events and more. 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
2: Hey, it's Wendy, and I'm live on location at the brand new Sheldon's No Frills store here in Brockville. And joining us now is Jake. Hello.
3: Hi, Wendy. How are you?
2: I'm good. How are you?
3: I'm doing fantastic.
2: You are an employee here, and it is your first. Mm-hmm. I know you've worked kind of getting ready for the big day, but how are you liking the grand opening so far?
3: Oh, my goodness. It's been amazing. There's been at least quite a few hundreds of people here so far, just trying to get those deals and stuff like that. And this morning we had about like 200 people that got free gift bags with a lot of goodies in it and stuff like that.
2: Yeah, so I heard the gift bags went fast. So they're done for today, but the first 100 customers tomorrow have a chance to get more goodie bags, which is really awesome. They're actually doing that every day until June 21st. And Sheldon, you're right. It has been so busy here at Sheldon's, I should say, speaking with Jake. And Jake, what is your role here at the grocery store?
3: So I'm currently working in the meat department as a meat clerk. So I basically cook the rotisserie chickens, and every once in a while I'll help out with bakery and make the cookies and the croissants and whatever the case may be.
2: Awesome. And what is your favorite part about working here?
3: So I love my coworkers, and management is just absolutely amazing, and especially Sheldon. Shout out to Sheldon.
2: Absolutely. And that was one of the first things I said when I got here. I was like, wow, everyone's so nice and helpful and welcoming. So thank you so much for coming up and talking to us. I'm very happy that you're joining us on air.
3: Thank you so much, Wendy.
2: We are at Sheldon's No Frills, just talking to Jake, who is an employee here and loves it. And you will love it here, too. And right now we do have a chance for you to win a $200 gift card. We actually have two of them for you. Give us either of the secret code words, no name or family, and you have a chance to win those gift cards. Again, a chance to win $200 gift card, no name or family. Your secret code words, come on by Sheldon's No Frills.

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5: Weather is next, but first, a local weather alert. Environment Canada has issued a special weather statement and severe thunderstorm watch for Brockville and Prescott. Heavy rain and thunderstorms are expected, with up to 40 millimeters of rain possible, along with strong wind gusts and a risk of tornadoes. Motorists are urged to drive with caution and monitor Environment Canada for updates. Here's Brockville's three-day forecast from the MyFM Weather Center. Today, cloudy with a 60% chance of showers and the risk of a thunderstorm. 20 is the high. Tonight, cloudy with the chance of showers this evening and after midnight. The low is 15. Tomorrow, mainly cloudy with a 60% chance of showers in the afternoon. Also with the risk of a thunderstorm. The high, 21. And Saturday, cloudy with the chance of showers and a high of 20. I'm Evan Gibb, 104.9 MyFM, Brockville's Breaking and Local News. My-

0: YFM, you know, just when you thought it was safe to go back on the land, scientists have discovered a new species of walking shark off the coast of Papua New Guinea. I don't like to go in the ocean because I'm afraid of sharks. Now, the Dungeness walking shark is a nocturnal species, so luckily it's out there in the dark as well. That makes it even better. And it uses four fins like legs to move across reef flats at low tide. And I just decided where I'm not going for my summer vacation. 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

0: Nelly Furtado and Try on MyFM, but you remember what Yoda once said, do or do not, there is no try. I'd love to see Nelly Furtado and Yoda in an argument about this. Now, coming up, we're going to take a look at what's going on, because we've got a big weekend. A final day of spring on Saturday, a first day of summer on Sunday, and the events are off the hook this time of year. 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It's Paula Abdul and Straight Up on deck after a break.
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1: From the BrockvilleDaily.ca News Center, I'm Harper Cody. Environment Canada has issued a severe thunderstorm watch for Brockville and area this afternoon. Cataraqui Conservation says shoreline water levels will rise along Lake Ontario and the Upper St. Lawrence River due to storm surge from strong winds. And in the FIFA World Cup tonight, Canada plays their next game against Qatar at 6 p.m. Everything that matters in Brockville and area, you'll hear it right here on 104.9 MyFM and see it at BrockvilleDaily.ca.

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5: Weather is next, but first, a local weather alert. Environment Canada has issued a special weather statement and severe thunderstorm watch for Brockville and Prescott. Heavy rain and thunderstorms are expected, with up to 40 millimeters of rain possible, along with strong wind gusts and a risk of tornadoes. Motorists are urged to drive with caution and monitor Environment Canada for updates. Here's Brockville's three-day forecast from the MyFM Weather Center. Today, cloudy with a 60% chance of showers and the risk of a thunderstorm. 20 is the high. Tonight, cloudy with the chance of showers this evening and after midnight. The low is 15. Tomorrow, mainly cloudy with a 60% chance of showers in the afternoon. Also with the risk of a thunderstorm. The high, 21. And Saturday, cloudy with the chance of showers and a high of 20. 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My-

0: music from Prince with Little Red Corvette on MyFM. And if you ever wanted to see Prince's guitar with your own eyes, you know the purple one with the big curly thing coming off it? It's a love symbol, as a matter of fact. And that Prince love symbol guitar that he was always seen playing live with hangs in the Metropolitan Museum of Art. And unfortunately, Prince would have turned 68 years old this year, last week, as a matter of fact, had he not passed away in 2016. That's 10 years ago.
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0: Stick around, we've got your Name That Tune clip for the day coming up again, as well as more music on the way. Alex Warren, Amanda Marshall, Bruno Mars, and it's Adam in for Laura. Keep it locked on your Thursday afternoon. My

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0: Counting Crows, Big Yellow Taxi, that song featuring Vanessa Carlton. And before that, we heard from the B-52s and their famous Love Shack. Now, the B-52s haven't shut it down yet. They are touring with Devo. That's a good combo from the 80s right there, the B-52s with Devo. And speaking of the 80s, we've got Cyndi Lauper coming up. It's a good day here on MyFM at Work on your Thursday. Girls just want to have fun on deck. Also, a look at what's going on.
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1: From the BrockvilleDaily.ca News Center, I'm Harper Cody. Environment Canada has issued a severe thunderstorm watch for Brockville and area this afternoon. Cataraqui Conservation says shoreline water levels will rise along Lake Ontario and the Upper St. Lawrence River due to storm surge from strong winds. And in the FIFA World Cup tonight, Canada plays their next game against Qatar at 6 p.m. Everything that matters in Brockville and area, you'll hear it right here on 104.9 MyFM and see it at BrockvilleDaily.ca.

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3: Here's Rockville's three-day forecast from the MyFM Weather Center. A severe thunderstorm watch is in effect for Brockville and area. Cloudy with a chance of showers and the risk of a thunderstorm this afternoon with gusting winds up to 70 kilometers per hour possible. High of 21, feeling like 27. Tonight, cloudy, chance of showers with gusting winds at a low of 15. Tomorrow, mainly cloudy with a chance of showers, risk of a thunderstorm in the afternoon at a high of 21. Saturday, cloudy with a chance of showers at a high of 20. 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

0: Rockville's 104.9 MyFM. We've got some celebrities celebrating some pretty big birthday milestones today. Country singer and former The Voice judge Blake Shelton is celebrating the big 5-0 today. Judges are giving former figure skater Kurt Browning a 6-0 today. Kurt Browning is 60. Carol Kane from Star Trek Strange New Worlds is 74. I think the biggest one, though, that overshadows them all, Sir Paul McCartney, formerly of a little band called The Beatles, is celebrating his 84th birthday. And you remember, on the Sgt. Pepper's Lonely Hearts Club Band album, there was a song asking, "Will you still need me? Will you still feed me when I'm 64? You'll have to change that number to 84. That was 20 years ago for Paul McCartney turning 64. That's a milestone for sure, and we celebrate all milestones. If you've got a birthday, an anniversary, a shout-out, someone in the community that just deserves to be recognized on the air, we celebrate these shout-outs, birthdays, anniversaries, and more at 7:40 on MyFM in the morning on weekdays. You can email those celebrations to celebrate@mbcmedia.ca or submit them through our website, rockvilledaily.ca.
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0: 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He'll keep your clip coming with the MyFM Family Vacation Name That Tune Contest and $500 on the line towards your family's vacation. That's it for me, Adam in for Laura. I'll be back tomorrow at 10 a.m. on your Friday. 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

0: 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Hey, it's Wendy, and I know technically I'm not on air yet, but Dan Mellon has some weather news for you.
1: Well, when news breaks out, we break in, Wendy, and you may have heard just a few moments ago, depending on where you are, if you've been listening to this radio station, the alert ready warning that came across. We are experiencing some pretty heavy weather across eastern Ontario this afternoon. Right now in Brockville, we are under a severe thunderstorm warning. But just moments ago at 2:41, Environment Canada has released a red tornado warning for parts of our listening area. So that would include places like Mallorytown, Rockport, Gananoque, all along the parkway there. And then if we're going to go north, places like Charleston Lake and Westport, all along there. So we're going to keep an eye on this, Wendy, over the next little bit. But right now, Environment Canada basically says that conditions are ripe for a tornado. One may have been spotted on radar. If you see anything, of course, you can get in touch with us here at the station. But as of right now, those areas again, Mallorytown, Gananoque, Rockport, Charleston Lake, Westport, all under the tornado warning right now. And that's been kind of moving around, Wendy. About half an hour ago, in fact, people in the Ottawa area were under a tornado warning, and that has since been lifted. And I know if you look outside our studios right now, you're thinking, oh, there's clear blue sky. But if you look off to the west and off to the north, you see it's pretty dark. So stay tuned. We'll bring you updates as available. And of course, if Environment Canada does have an update, they will push another alert ready warning. So we'll keep an eye on that for you here today.
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0: Rockville's 104.9 MyFM. Hey, it's Wendy, and we do have weather alerts in place. So, of course, we brought in the professional, Dan Mellon. Hello.
1: Thank you, Wendy. I just wanted to update you here. We were on just a few minutes ago with the tornado warning that is happening right now in some parts of our listening region. I wanted to update those locations for you, and this warning dropped at 2:41 this afternoon from Environment Canada. Right now, a thunderstorm possibly producing a tornado is over Morton, which is kind of right along Highway 15 between Smiths Falls and Seeley's Bay. But the locations right now that Environment Canada is saying that are at risk: Lyndhurst, Charleston Lake Provincial Park, Athens, the village of Lynn. We also have Gananoque as part of that, and areas along the 401. So basically between Gananoque and Mallorytown, Rideau Lakes area, everything in between there. Just checked the radar a few moments ago. There is a line of pretty nasty thunderstorms that are moving through right now, and this basically stretches from sort of north of Kingston all the way across to Cornwall. It's a fast-moving system. We've gotten a few reports from listeners that they may have seen things like funnel clouds north of town, so we're going to keep an eye on that for you. But as the system moves out, we are expecting better weather later on. But again, if you are in these areas, I do ask you to keep keep an eye to the sky, if you will. Be weather aware, especially over the next 30 minutes, Wendy.
0: Absolutely. And if there's something that we should know about, 499-6100, 499-6100, you can always give us a call or send us a message on socials. Thanks so much to Ryan Billing, who already told us about some funnel clouds in the Prescott area, and was saying, doesn't know if there's a touchdown or anything, but just saying that, you know, the skies are looking pretty dark.
1: Yeah, and if you see anything, if you see any damage of any kind around, trees down, things like that, make sure that you let us know as well.

0: 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We will keep you updated. Thanks so much to Weather Dan for joining us.
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1: I'm Harper Cody. Environment Canada has issued a red tornado warning for Gananoque and Mowry Town. A severe thunderstorm near Morton may be producing a tornado while moving northeast at 60 kilometers an hour, damaging winds up to 90 kilometers an hour. Large hail and intense rainfall are all possible. Residents in Lyndhurst, Athens, Lynn, and surrounding areas should seek immediate shelter. In the MyFM newsroom, I'm Harper Cody.
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0: Brockville's 104.9 My FM. Hey, it's Wendy. It is just raining so hard right now, and I'm not sure if it is where you are, but yeah, like downtown Brockville, very much raining, and we do have severe thunderstorm warnings still in place. And now we did see that Gananoque did have a tornado warning that has since been lifted. We had weather expert Dan Mellon on talking about that. So tornado warning has been lifted in places like Gananoque, but a severe thunderstorm warning is in place still. So it is still very much not the brightest weather right now. If you know of anything, whether it's weather-wise, like if you saw, because we are hearing reports that there were some funnel clouds spotted like in the Prescott area. No word on touchdowns or anything like that. But if you do have any weather news that you would like to tell us, 499-6100, 499-6100. You can always give us a call. You can always send us a message on social media as well and let us know. In terms of collisions, we are hearing that there is a collision on the 401 in like the Iroquois area. If it's safe to, if you're like a passenger and it's safe to let us know and confirm that, that we can help get the word out about that. We aren't seeing any delays right now on the 401. We're just hearing that that is in place. And I know you're going to be like, which way is it going? 401 East is what we heard. So just keep that in mind, and definitely not the greatest driving weather right now. So if you don't have to be out and about in this storm, I would definitely say hold off a bit until it tapers off. So right now we do have severe thunderstorm warnings in place. And if there's anything else we should know about, definitely give us a call or send us a message, like I said. And we will keep you updated. 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
1: From the BrockvilleDaily.ca News Center, I'm Harper Cody. Environment Canada has issued a severe thunderstorm watch for Brockville and area this afternoon. Cataraqui Conservation says shoreline water levels will rise along Lake Ontario and the Upper St. Lawrence River due to storm surge from strong winds. And in the FIFA World Cup tonight, Canada plays their next game against Qatar at 6 p.m. Everything that matters in Brockville and area, you'll hear it right here on 104.9 MyFM and see it at BrockvilleDaily.ca.

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4: Here's Brockville's three-day forecast from the MyFM Weather Center. A severe thunderstorm watch is in effect for Brockville and area. Cloudy with a chance of showers and the risk of a thunderstorm this afternoon with gusting winds up to 70 kilometers per hour possible. High at 21, feeling like 27. Tonight, cloudy, chance of showers with gusting winds at a low of 15. Tomorrow, mainly cloudy with a chance of showers, risk of a thunderstorm. Storm in the afternoon at a high of 21. Saturday, cloudy with a chance of showers at a high of 20. 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

0: Brockville's 104.9 MyFM. Hey, how's it going? It's Wendy. So I had so much fun this morning at the new No Frills store. I don't know if you were there, but it felt like the whole city was because it was jam-packed with people, which was so amazing to see. I know people have very much been looking forward to this store opening. We heard lots of comments about how much people loved it, how nice it was, and all the savings, and it really is an amazing store. So Sheldon's No Frills here in Brockville is now open on Windsor Drive, and it looks so nice, and it's really, really well done. So big shout out to the whole team on a very successful grand opening. Open 7 o'clock every single day, so you can get there bright and early if you want. We've shared more details to our socials. 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
1: Good afternoon. I'm Harper Cody. News is next, but first a MyFM local weather alert. Environment Canada has issued a severe thunderstorm watch for Brockville and area. Conditions are favorable for the development of severe thunderstorms that may be capable of producing strong winds and heavy rain. Localized power outages and property damage are possible. Residents are encouraged to monitor forecasts. Cataraqui Conservation says shoreline water levels will rise along Lake Ontario and the Upper St. Lawrence River due to the storm surge from strong winds. Southwest winds of up to 60 kilometers per hour are expected into tomorrow. Levels may peak in Kingston and Gananoque. Minor flooding and erosion are possible near shorelines. Officials are monitoring conditions and advising caution locally at this point. With reports of another accident on the 401 this afternoon near Iroquois between a car and a tractor trailer, East Region OPP is reinforcing road safety messages. Sergeant Aaron Cranton has a reminder for drivers when it comes to collisions involving transport trucks that cause road closures.
2: People need to plan an alternate route when they're traveling somewhere this summer. They also need to be patient to get to their destination. Sometimes the road may be closed, and we are working diligently to find an alternate route to get you off that highway safely so that we can continue investigating and clearing up whatever wreckage we need to do.
1: Cranton says it's everyone's responsibility to be safe, alert, and patient on the roads to make sure all motorists and their families get home safe. And the city of Brockville continues upgrades to the railway tunnel lighting system as part of its capital budget program. Here's the city's communications coordinator, Natalie Finucane, with more.
3: This is basically to continue replacing the lighting and the control components. So this year's work will focus on one of the 13 sections of lighting.
1: Work began earlier this month and is being completed while keeping the tunnel open. The project budget is $150,000. In sports, former Maple Leafs head coach Mike Babcock has been cleared to coach again following an NHL investigation into his tenure in Columbus. According to TSN, contract details are being drilled down between Babcock and the Oilers at this time. Sticking with hockey, Toronto's AHL club, the Marlies, can clinch the Calder Cup with a victory tonight in Game 4 of their best-of-seven series with the Chicago Wolves. In the FIFA World Cup, Czechia and South Africa ended in a 1-1 draw today. Switzerland is taking on Bosnia, Mexico faces Korea, and Canada returns to the pitch tonight against Qatar. And the Blue Jays and Red Sox right now are tied at 3 in the top of the ninth. The next time you're scrolling through your phone, visit rockvilledaily.ca and see what Brockville is talking about. 401 traffic and weather together next.
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7: No delays along the 401. Traffic is steady both ways between Kingston and Cornwall. Seeing good conditions through Gananoque and Brockville. And the 416 is also clear. A yellow thunderstorm warning is in effect. A few showers ending tonight, then cloudy, a chance of showers, the risk of a thunderstorm, a low of 14. Friday, mainly cloudy, a chance of showers in the afternoon, with the risk of a thunderstorm, a high of 20. Saturday, cloudy, a chance of showers, and a high of 21. And Sunday, cloudy, a chance of showers, and a high of 20. 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
1: 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Hey, it's Wendy. Weather Dan joins us now.
2: Well, the thunderstorms have gone through. The tornadoes have gone through. It's all gone through. I just want to say, and I can't confirm this, okay? So I want everyone to just, this is not confirmed. But I got a message from a source who we have here at the radio station, said that there's been chatter that there may have been a touchdown near North Augusta.
1: Okay.
2: Now, it sounds like it was in the middle of a field, so that's totally fine. But anyway, it's been kind of one of those weird afternoons, Wendy, and...
1: Yeah, are we going to get photos or?
2: Well, I'm hoping so. If you've seen anything or if you have, you've got photos or whatever, please post them.
1: I'm like,
2: them
1: I need the proof.
2: Yeah, we would love to see that.
1: Yeah.
2: But now, with all these high winds, we're dealing with some power outages, Wendy. Mm-hmm. So I want to kind of run down the list. And they seem to all be kind of west of Brockville.
1: Okay,
2: so first outage near Woodridge. Looks like they're saying estimated restoration time of around 6:15, and that you know kind of runs right along Highway 2 there, so kind of the west end. All right, so let's start with that one. Next one, down near Browns Bay. So along the Thousand Islands Parkway, crew has been dispatched. Estimated restoration time of 6:45. We also have another outage near Ivy Lee. Estimated restoration time around 7 o'clock. And so it just seems to be kind of like when we saw that storm come through, it was right along the 401 corridor. Everything seems to kind of be hugging that, Wendy. Last one that I'll mention to you here, it's going to be right near the outlet. Do you know where that is?
1: No.
2: You know where the outlet is? It's kind of, you know, west of Mallorytown.
1: Okay, is that's what it's called?
2: Yeah, and there's, you know, some lakes there and stuff like that. They're saying 6:15 tonight as well. So.
1: And how many people, like, roughly?
2: Each one is around 100, 120.
1: Okay.
2: So, I mean, not big in each little pocket, but they're cumulative,
1: oh,
2: right?
1: Oh, for sure, yeah.
2: You don't often get to say cumulative on the radio.
1: I was going to say, you sound super smart.
2: So. Yeah, so, well, I try. But anyway, looking like probably some wind damage there. I don't know, some trees down or whatever, but I would monitor that throughout the evening. But if you don't have power back by 7 o'clock, I might be calling someone.
1: Okay, all right. Well, thanks for the update. Of course, we will let you know once we know more. But Weather Dan, always a pleasure.
2: It's my pleasure always.
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Okay, so weather alert update for you, because we've had a severe thunderstorm warning in effect, and watches, and tornado warnings, and there's just been a lot going on today. So I just wanted to let you know that there are, in Brockville right now, no weather alerts in place. I know it's raining right now, and we are probably getting showers off and on, but as of right now, no weather alerts in place. They have been lifted. Could be getting windy at some points, but then later on this evening, the winds are expected to calm down, but then tomorrow might get a little bit windy again, and again, a good chance for more showers and risk of a thunderstorm. So tomorrow is going to be another overcast, rainy day, it's looking like. It's 20 degrees right now. 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
2: Good driving conditions on the 401. Traffic is moving steady eastbound and westbound between Kingston and Cornwall, and everything is looking good through Gananoque and Brockville with no issues on the 416. A few showers ending tonight, then cloudy, a chance of showers, the risk of a thunderstorm, a low of 14. Friday, mainly cloudy, a chance of showers in the afternoon with the risk of a thunderstorm, a high of 20. Saturday, cloudy, a chance of showers and a high of 21. And Sunday, cloudy, a chance of showers and a high of 20. 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

0: 104.9, my FM. Hey, it's Wendy. So earlier today, before all the rainy weather, I was at the Brockville Memorial Center behind where the baseball diamonds are because there is a really important tournament going on today. So let's see what's going on there. Hey, it's Wendy, and I am behind the Brockville Memorial Center where the baseball diamond is because there's a very important tournament happening here today. And joining us is Taylor Bellock, who is with Leeds Grenville Paramedics. Hello.
1: Hello. We decided to do this tournament for a good response for the Wounded Warriors, which is all for first responders with mental health. We decided it was a great time during the start summer off. Come together as all first responders in the surrounding areas to raise money for this tournament. Everyone likes a little bit of competition, of course. We called it Bases and Badges, and hopefully it'll be an annual thing.
0: Is this your first year doing it?
1: I think we've done it in the past, but this is my first year running the tournament, organizing it, so it turned out to be a great success.
0: Absolutely. So you're raising money. Do you have a total yet, or you're still counting?
1: We're still counting. We're also doing 50-50, and hopefully at the end of the day today, we'll do a pop fly game where people can donate extra change, and they can qualify to win some extra money, which will also be, again, donated to Wounded Warriors.
0: Well, that's so nice. Why is it so important for you to raise money for Wounded Warriors?
1: As a first responder, I think that it's a great opportunity for all of us to put the money aside because, you know, sometimes we all need someone to talk to, and sometimes it's a little harder to get that one-on-one time with a special person. So this way we donate that money, and that way we can all just have somebody if we need it at any time. It's a 24/7 phone call we make, and that money will help anyone who's maybe going through it mentally. It doesn't have to be on the job. It could be outside, but it's for us as first responders.
0: Absolutely. I think it's so amazing. And being first on scene, that is not easy. So thank you so much for all that you do. And in this tournament, is it mostly first responders and friends and family?
1: Yeah. So we were able to get surrounding areas. So we got Brockville Police. We had Leeds and Grenville Paramedic Service, Lanark Paramedic Service, as well as our community team for Leeds and Grenville. And we were able to pull everyone together. Some of the teammates are spouses. A few children of the first responders as well. We're able to get together on teams and play that way.
0: How can someone, if they would like to donate and support, how would they support Wounded Warriors?
1: So if you actually go online to the Wounded Warriors website, there is an option to donate, and you would just click that. You would send an e-transfer. You can also get in contact with the workers there through that website to also donate.
0: Well, thank you so much, and thanks for throwing this tournament.
1: No worries. Thank you for coming.
0: Perfect. Thank you.
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5: If you're on the 401, it's a good-looking drive. Traffic is steady in both directions between Kingston and Cornwall, with no problems through Gannon, Aquia, Brockville, and the 416 is also running smoothly. A few showers ending tonight, then cloudy, a chance of showers, the risk of a thunderstorm, a low of 14. Friday, mainly cloudy, a chance of showers in the afternoon, with the risk of a thunderstorm, a high of 20. Saturday, cloudy, a chance of showers, and a high of 21. And Sunday, cloudy, a chance of showers, and a high of 20. 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
0: All right, so we're still seeing a couple of power outages because of the weather we just had west of Brockville. There's about 118 people without power in the Woodridge area. That's supposed to come back on around 6:15. And even more so west of that, like in the Browns Bay area, 149 people without power. 6:45 is estimated for when the power is supposed to come back on there. If you want more details on the power outages, hydro1.com. 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
1: Good afternoon, I'm Harper Cody. News is next, but first a MyFM local weather alert. Environment Canada has issued a severe thunderstorm watch for Brockville area. Conditions are favorable for the development of severe thunderstorms that may be capable of producing strong winds and heavy rain. Localized power outages and property damage are possible. Residents are encouraged to monitor forecasts and stay safe. Brockville residents are invited to celebrate Canada Day on July 1. Featuring a walking parade from City Hall to Hardy Park beginning at 11:45 a.m., followed by a ceremony and O Canada. Here's Lindsay Bigley from Brockville Tourism with more on the activities.
2: At Hardy Park, there's going to be live music all day, children's entertainers, some classic activities like face painting and carnival games. There will be a beer garden with Thousand Islands Brewery. Dive Brockville Adventure Center is going to be giving free boat rides through the islands.
1: The day will conclude with a fireworks display down at Blockhouse Island at 9:45 p.m. Head over to local events at brockvilledaily.ca for more details. Officials have issued a shoreline condition statement for Lake Ontario and the Upper St. Lawrence River as storm surge conditions build. Strong southwest winds are forecast to push water levels higher from this afternoon into Saturday morning. Some shoreline areas may see minor flooding and wave erosion. Sandbags are available in several communities while monitoring continues across the region. And as school ends for most high schoolers in Brockville next week, many teens will be seeking summer jobs. Laurel Avery from the Employment and Education Center in Brockville talked about the importance of research and dressing for the part.
3: Making sure that they do their research on the company so that when it does come time for that interview, that they're able to speak to questions like, what do you know about our company? Dress for the part so that they have all the right clothes that they need. If they need steel-toed boots, all of those pieces, making sure that they have all of that at their fingertips.
1: She says a strong first impression and proper preparation also helps significantly. For more tips, visit brockvilledaily.ca. In MyFM Sports, former Maple Leafs head coach Mike Babcock has been cleared to coach again in the NHL following a league investigation into his time in Columbus. According to TSN, contract details are being drilled down as we speak between Babcock and the Edmonton Oilers. Sticking with hockey, Toronto's AHL club, the Marlies, can clinch the Calder Cup with a win tonight in Game 4 of their best-of-seven series with the Chicago Wolves. In the FIFA World Cup, Czechia and South Africa ended in a 1-1 tie. Switzerland is taking on Bosnia. Mexico faces Korea. And Canada returns to the pitch tonight against Qatar. In baseball, the Blue Jays downed the Red Sox 4-3 this afternoon. The next time you're scrolling through your phone, visit brockvilledaily.ca and see what Brock is talking about. 401 traffic and weather together next on 104.9 MyFM.
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7: If you are on the 401 traveling eastbound at Carmen Road in Iroquois, the left lane is blocked because of a collision. Watch out for that. Elsewhere, though, between Kingston and Cornwall, everything else is moving well. No issues through Gananoque or Brockville. And the 416 is also clear. A few showers ending tonight, then cloudy, a chance of showers, the risk of a thunderstorm, a low of 14. Friday, mainly cloudy, a chance of showers in the afternoon, with the risk of a thunderstorm, a high of 20. Saturday, cloudy, a chance of showers and a high of 21. And Sunday, cloudy, a chance of showers and a high of 20. 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

0: 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Hey, how's it going? It's Wendy. We've had quite the storm today. It's definitely been raining. Our roof, like to the studio, it sounds like a tin can almost when it rains. It was like just so raining so hard. But I do know that some places got maybe more rain, maybe a tornado. We're hearing rumblings about like funnel clouds and stuff, but no confirmed touchdowns that we know of yet. If you have any like crazy weather photos that you want to share with us, absolutely, you can send us the photos. Brockville's MyFM 104.9 on socials. And as of right now, we do not have any weather alerts in effect. So for Brockville, they have been lifted, but might be getting showers off and on tonight, and then a good chance for more rain tomorrow, as well as Saturday and Sunday, Monday, like Tuesday, all the way into next week. There's a chance of showers. Wednesday, no chance of showers, so could get a little bit more sunshine that day. But yeah, the next few days for sure looking a little bit rainy. Right now it is 20 degrees.
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Hey, it's Wendy. So because of the weather we just had, there are a few outages like west of Brockville in the Woodridge area. There's about 118 people without power. That's supposed to come on pretty soon. Around 6:15 is when they're estimating. And then even more west than that, like Browns Bay area, 149 people without power. 6:45 is the estimated restoration time. So a little bit later on that one. And if you do want updates on any more of the power outages, or if there's power outage that we should know about, I think there's like little ones in Brockville, by the way, like 20 people, so not as big, and that's like in Brockville, like a little bit west of North Augusta Road, so that's supposed to be about 8 o'clock this evening that you get power back on in that area. But if there's power outages or anything that we should know, 499-6100, 499-6100, you can always give me a call, always give us a message too on our socials, Brockville's 104.9 MyFM.

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4: On the 401, traffic is moving well in both directions between Kingston and Cornwall, and conditions are good through Gananoque and Brockville with no collisions or delays, and the 416 is also problem-free. A few showers ending tonight, then cloudy, a chance of showers, the risk of a thunderstorm, a low of 14. Friday, mainly cloudy, a chance of showers in the afternoon with the risk of a thunderstorm, a high of 20. Saturday, cloudy, a chance of showers and a high of 21. And Sunday, cloudy, a chance of showers and a high of 20. 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
1: Rockville's 104.9 My FM. Hey, it's Wendy. Have you been to the No Frills yet? Sheldon's No Frills is open, and we got to meet the Sheldon, which was pretty awesome. He seems like a great person, and very excited for him and everyone at No Frills for their amazing grand opening. We've been waiting for No Frills to open, and it's open as of today. It's still open until 9 o'clock tonight. 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So they have some great deals on right now, and their staff are just so wonderful and nice and helpful, and it was just a really great day. 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
9: The 401 is in good shape. Traffic is steady eastbound and westbound between Kingston and Cornwall, and all good through Gananoque and Brockville with no issues on the 416. A few showers ending tonight, then cloudy, a chance of showers, the risk of a thunderstorm, a low of 14. Friday, mainly cloudy, a chance of showers in the afternoon with the risk of a thunderstorm, a high of 20. Saturday, cloudy, a chance of showers and a high of 21. And Sunday, cloudy, a chance of showers and a high of 20. 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
1: 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Thank you so much for hanging out this afternoon. 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
1: Good afternoon. I'm Harper Cody. News is next, but first a MyFM local weather alert. Environment Canada has issued a severe thunderstorm watch for Brockville and area. Conditions are favorable for the development of severe thunderstorms that may be capable of producing strong winds and heavy rain. Localized power outages and property damage are possible. Residents are encouraged to monitor forecasts. Cataraqui Conservation says shoreline water levels will rise along Lake Ontario and the Upper St. Lawrence River due to the storm surge from strong winds. Southwest winds of up to 60 kilometers per hour are expected into tomorrow. Levels may peak in Kingston and Gananoque. Minor flooding and erosion are possible near shorelines. Officials are monitoring conditions and advising caution locally at this point. With reports of another accident on the 401 this afternoon near Iroquois between a car and a tractor trailer, East Region OPP is reinforcing road safety messages. Sergeant Aaron Cranton has a reminder for drivers when it comes to collisions involving transport trucks that cause road closures.
2: People need to plan an alternate route when they're traveling somewhere this summer. They also need to be patient to get to their destination. Sometimes the road may be closed, and we are working diligently to find an alternate route to get you off that highway safely so that we can continue investigating and clearing up whatever wreckage we need to do.
1: Cranton says it's everyone's responsibility to be safe, alert, and patient on the roads to make sure all motorists and their families get home safe. And the city of Brockville continues upgrades to the railway tunnel lighting system as part of its capital budget program. Here's the city's communications coordinator, Natalie Finucane, with more.
3: This is basically to continue replacing the lighting and the control components. So this year's work will focus on one of the 13 sections of lighting.
1: Work began earlier this month and is being completed while keeping the tunnel open. The project budget is $150,000. In MyFM Sports, former Maple Leafs head coach Mike Babcock has been cleared to coach again following an NHL investigation into his time in Columbus. According to TSN, contract details are being drilled down between Babcock and the Oilers at this time. Sticking with hockey, Toronto's AHL club, the Marlies, can clinch the Calder Cup with a win tonight in Game 4 of their best-of-seven series with the Chicago Wolves. In the FIFA World Cup, Czechia and South Africa ended in a 1-1 tie. Switzerland's taking on Bosnia. Mexico faces Korea, and Canada returns to the pitch tonight against Qatar. The Blue Jays downed the Red Sox 4-3 this afternoon in baseball action as well. The next time you're scrolling through your phone, visit brockvilledaily.ca and see what Brockville is talking about. 401 traffic and weather together next on 104.9 MyFM.
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7: It's a good drive along the 401 between Kingston and Cornwall. Traffic is moving steady both ways, and that includes Gananoque and Brockville, with no delays reported, and the 416 is also clear. A few showers ending tonight, then cloudy, a chance of showers, the risk of a thunderstorm, a low of 14. Friday, mainly cloudy, a chance of showers in the afternoon, with the risk of a thunderstorm, a high of 20. Saturday, cloudy, a chance of showers, and a high of 21. And Sunday, cloudy, a chance of showers, and a high of 20. 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

0: 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Hey there, it is Emily. Let's take a look at today's clip of the day for My FM's Family Vacation. 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

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Hey, it's Emily. Coming up, lots of great events. 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There's the Athens Lions Club Summer Draw. 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There is something for everyone this weekend. 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
2: No problems on the 401. Traffic is steady in both directions between Kingston and Cornwall, and conditions are good through Gananoque Way and Brockville, and the 416 is also problem-free. A few showers ending tonight, then cloudy, a chance of showers, the risk of a thunderstorm, a low of 14. Friday, mainly cloudy, a chance of showers in the afternoon with the risk of a thunderstorm, a high of 20. Saturday, cloudy, a chance of showers and a high of 21. And Sunday, cloudy, a chance of showers and a high of 20. 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

Really got me thinking, were you out drinking? 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It's been a year now, think I figured out how to let you go and let communication die out. I know, you know, we know, you aren't down for forever and it's fine. I know, we weren't meant for each other and it's fine. But if the world was ending, you'd come over, right? You'd come over and you'd stay the night. 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All our fears would be irrelevant. If the world was ending, you'd come over, right? 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And there wouldn't be a reason why we would even have to say goodbye. If the world was ending, you'd come over, right? Right? 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Right?

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0: 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It's Emily. Don't forget to keep listening for your chance to win your dad a $200 gas gift card. That'll come in handy if maybe you're going to be doing some summer road tripping, which we've labeled some stuff out for you at NBCstaycation.ca. Going to go check out some great places this summer. We got you covered to give you some ideas and kind of help you prep that summer road trip. Again, that's NBCstaycation.ca to go check that out. On the way today, we're going to be having that impossible question of the day. Let's test your knowledge coming up.
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5: If you're traveling on the 401, it's a steady drive. Traffic eastbound and westbound between Kingston and Cornwall is moving well, and things looking good through Gananoque and Brockville. The 416 is also clear. A few showers ending tonight, then cloudy, a chance of showers, the risk of a thunderstorm, a low of 14. Friday, mainly cloudy, a chance of showers in the afternoon, with the risk of a thunderstorm, a high of 20. Saturday, cloudy, a chance of showers, and a high of 21. And Sunday, cloudy, a chance of showers, and a high of 20. 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Stay on time and up to date with 401 traffic and weather together tomorrow morning starting at 6.
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0: 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It's Emily. 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

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People texting in trying to guess what the average family spends or wastes $2,500 on every year. Some saying sports. Another text saying that tickets to events. Another person said clothes. Those aren't right. I'll reveal the answer coming up. 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
4: Here's Brock Full's three-day forecast from the MyFM Weather Center. A severe thunderstorm watch is in effect for Brockville and area through Environment Canada. Conditions are favorable for the development of severe thunderstorms that may be capable of producing strong wind gusts and heavy rain. Tonight, looking at a few showers, then a risk of a thunderstorm with gusting winds at a low of 14. Tomorrow, cloudy with a chance of showers, risk of a thunderstorm in the afternoon, high of 20. Saturday, cloudy with a chance of showers, high of 20.

0: 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It is Emily. 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On the way, we're going to tell you how many people drink coffee daily. 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I am really surprised by this. Also, 200,000 college students have walked dogs to get a little extra money. We'll talk some more coming up.
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0: You are never going to believe that 6% of people want to get engaged by this time, or on this time, rather. 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I'm a little surprised by it. We're going to chat about this coming up after 8.

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